0: got your answer in, over.
1: AM 457 here, G.
0: 457.
1: Yes, sir, we are loaded up, ready to blast off and give you a good brief.
0: All right, well, I didn't anticipate a crap brief, but yeah, I'm ready for a good one, over.
1: I'll try my best. All right, bulletin number 71803. Sorry about that. Bulletin number 71803, 66 messages, train ID M 4714, short and Winston on duty at 1900. Lead locomotive is 701, 4,000 gallons of fuel. Second locomotive is the 5397, 4,000 gallons of fuel. We got 112 loads, 27 empty, 13,541 on the tonnage. 8946 on the length, but not a key train, no restrictions, sufficient power, sufficient fuel, no work in route. PTC, PO are good to go, and county day inspection has been signed.
0: Okay, no defects affecting tractive effort, head in power, I presume. Is that correct, over?
1: That is correct.
0: Okay, let me think here. Said calendar day, topped off. All right, you got to get a brake test or a button push, over?
1: Nope, we just need to roll by and that's it.
0: I presume a roll by on and off. Is that what I'm understanding?
1: No, we've already got everything done. We're ready to blast off.
0: They're going to watch you roll by so no sparks are showing. Is that correct?
1: That is correct.
0: All right, here we go. Signal indication, over.
1: Hey, Jay, quick question for you. Bulletin number 32073, that 10 mile per hour at the ANA 617.4.5, is that still active?
0: Correct. Did I give you an EC1 to knock it down?
1: Yeah, let me grab my EC1 book.
0: I said, did I give you one? No, it's still active. I'd have already stopped you right after the brief and give it to you, or I'd have told you to copy an EC1. But no, it's still out there, probably going to be out there for another hour and a half.
1: All right, copy that. Appreciate it.
0: All right, thank you, Jay, Dispatcher J.

0: 795.
1: You're showing about 11,880 feet for us.
0: Yeah, something in that neighborhood. We're going to swap you out with 261 here in a minute, and they'll have to finish it off. You ain't going to have time, I don't think.
1: Yeah, that conductor I got, he ain't too quick.
0: That's what they tell me.

0: 514-8-TIRE. You want me to hold up at the east end of 12 and go through the pockets uptown, or am I going towards Fitzgerald first?
1: No, you'll, tell you what, you can run on out the freight, leave that fire line, Jeff. You got a signal out here. Just talk to your dispatcher and have him line you uptown to turn them.
0: Okay, I'll do that.
1: Right on out the freight lead.
0: Right on out the freight lead. Here we go. I'm going to roll over.
2: Hey, Glenn, they got the curfew. I'll pay for it tonight.

0: Come in there, Brandon. Did you say something before I rolled over?
1: This is V on this 647. They got a curfew in your paperwork tonight?
0: No, sir.
1: All right.

0: JD.
1: Hey, JD, 514 here in the yard.
0: Yardbird, Glenn Taylor, go ahead.
1: Yeah, number one, I've got problems with the bottom engine, and we've got to flip these things, and I'm coming out the freight lead, going to knock down your freight lead signal. I guess get up there at Rice Junction and wait for you to be able to line me uptown towards Jessup to flip these engines around and come back in the yard, with your permission, of course.
0: All right, so you got all head in power, and you want to spin it.
1: Yeah, three engines, engine light, and I need to spin them.
0: All right, come on, let's go.
1: All right, coming on out. Here we go. Thanks, sir.

0: 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Through the tunnel to the shop, R13.
1: I understand that. 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T13 through the tunnel.

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0: 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You hit me not out at 33 or 31.
1: I hadn't heard you. Go ahead.
0: All right. Got a slow approach back at Wright Junction. So I shoved back 20 looking out.
1: 20 looking out, slow approach. Here we go.

0: It's out of the PTI.
1: Hello, Dan.
0: Yeah, where are you at, Beth?
1: That's the FO3.
2: Gate 9 across the cliff. Cut at
3: 37.
2: Goodbye, 12.
3: We're
2: looking
3: down
2: at
3: 33. 3-7. 3-7. There, 8-11 up, riding. Head toward the shop.
2: All right, I'm staying clear of riding. Shop 3, here we go.

0: some 8 mole looking around that curve at 3331. Hey, look at got a slow approach at a 98 route. He's up on 20 cars looking out at 3331. That slow approach.
1: Hey, tired of that,
2: PTF.
1: If you go to the south side, south 4 in York, pick up Y261, take them to Brunel to swap at 7:95, please.
2: All right.
0: Got a mile flat,

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0: Scott, you said it was L795 hour?
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0: 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Like to come back to you.
1: Come on, line down T12, 514. T13 down T12.
0: 13-12, here we go. You up riding, date?
2: Two on it.
3: I go on 13.
0: I see this one, Ashway.
3: 32, Lee. Go ahead, though.
0: Copy that. Ask one, Elf.
3: How you down there?
0: Great release, appreciate it.
4: I'm going to walk around, see if that one is locked up before we head over.
0: 514, restricted. Jenkins in the yard.
3: Need to be here on the east end of seven.
1: Tower of 8.
4: But they are, Scott.

0: town or the 261. Seven, the only open running track in the local yard.
1: Welcome. Yeah, wait, side deal 10. Deal 10 is open. No, it's open. I don't know if we can use it.
0: You can't leave that power on 7 then. L10's out of service still. So, cannot leave that power on 7. It's the only clear run and track through the local yard.
1: Y'all go to 73 to the derailer and tie down that east motion.
2: Alright, come in, go to 73 to the derailer, follow this 295.
1: That's right.
0: Alright.
2: 295, you operate zone?
0: Because that's 796's power, they're not on duty for another half hour. Hold on a minute.
1: Alright, I'll be walking T-20 to see if they flash up.
0: Hey, tired of 295, you understand? You got any cars held out in the local yard that you got to get to go pull the shops with? Yeah, I got to find out about LO1. Where are you holding the cars out at? I got power I'm trying to put on the east end of the local yard. If I put engines on the east end of 6, we'll be good. Hey, tired of that 261. Put it on the east end of 6 if you want to leave it on in the local yard there. East end of 6 is fine. They don't need to go to 6, but they need to get to 5, so put it on 6.

0: Todd of PTN.
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1: All right, heading to LO6 now.

0: Alright, point line. 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
1: Going at 73, you're right. Take a left.
2: Yes, sir, that's right, 73.
1: Alright, I get that.
2: I appreciate it.

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0: That's right, you got three, Stample. Engine 258. 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

0: Go ahead.
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0: 34-41.
1: Give me just a second. I'm modifying the engines here real quick.

0: brought an angle cop between the engines and the cars for just a minute.
1: M650 calling at 8 Tower.
0: You got
2: a crash out at 8 Tower?
1: Yes, sir. I want to see if we can follow that 295 out west there down there to 8 Tower.
2: Yes, sir. You can help yourself.
1: Appreciate you.

0: sir, to PTI, if you're available, 796 at the service center needs to go to that power in the local yard you picked up 261 off of.
1: All right.
2: 514-8, still got permission on that 1213.
0: Permission?
2: Yes, sir, I understand.

0: You got it cut out. I got everything cut out for you.
1: Okay, let me do this real quick.
0: All right,
1: I understand. Please, that's three.

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1: 536-114, loaded up on L-795-14, be ready to activate our bulletin number.
0: Hold on a second, I'm going to add you to the trench sheet. Anybody ever tell you thank you for what y'all do?
1: Most time they just tell us something else, dude.
0: All right, so you're now added to the train sheet. Get your bulletin up. All right, bulletin number 71832 is now active on the L-795-14 at 2059-2059 JCC, showing that you've got four motors. I presume they have enough fuel to get into Waycross with no issues. 5425, a 3320, a 3131, and a 3357. Should be 27 by 171, 9520 on the tons, 11888. I presume you're all head in power, is that correct, over?
1: Yes, sir, all information been correct. 43 messages, full motors, got good fuel bringing into the yard.
0: All right, once your lights are on, it'll be a signal indication for you to park going in the yard, over.
1: Sure, appreciate you. Have a good night. Signal indication.
0: You too. Thank you, J. Dispatch, J.

0: T.I., I'm probably going to need you on the west end of the boulevard here to help protect the shove on the R9 here shortly. In about 10 or 15 minutes.
1: All right.
0: Y'all loaded up.
2: Plugging in all these numbers, but we do got a light getting PTC ready, though.
0: Yeah, when you're ready, mechanical power crossover R10 will fill it up, change in 9, 10 to 9.
2: All right, 10 to 9, I understand. Is 9 open or are we coupling?
0: Nope, these cars in 9, but I'm going to have you a ride there on the boulevard to help you watch the bottom.
2: I got you, thank you.

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1: Restrict Brunel to 1 track to the yard track.

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1: Number two there, number one.
0: Okay.
1: You ready for this job, Raven?
0: Yeah, go ahead with it, RG
1: Taylor. All right, buddy. 5-14-14 Taylor Walton on duty at, crap, I don't even remember. 1930. We've got three engines. We've reversed the order on them. We've got a 258 in the lead, 270 second out, and a 3331 third. All of them have over 4,000 gallons, plenty of fuel. 94 load, 62 empties for a total of 156 cars. No restrictions, 60 mile an hour. 11.2 on the tubs, 98 on the lengths. PTC trip off's working. Conductor's on the way to the head by the MTO, and we are fixing to pull down and let the man arm our light.
0: All right. Signal indication, permission to pull from where you stand when you get your man loaded up.
1: All right, thank you, Corey. Thank you, bud.

0: got back on 66 with you, D. Job briefing done. Ready to pull down when you get here.
1: If you want to start creeping your way down there towards the coke plant and right at that cross, I'll have him get up with you there.
0: Okay. Can he drop his three step?
1: Yeah, he's in a series of trouble.
0: All right, in the carry with you, dropping the three step on the 258 and pulling. Here we go.

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0: God, we just went to emergency coming into this track, but the flow is coming back up though.

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1: All right, 4 mile at Friday.
0: All right. I gotta go back to 2290. I'm getting close.

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1: 8 Tower.
0: Scott, is there any way we can have some assistance? Our bottom's at 30, our flow's at 117.
1: Yeah, I'll get you some bottom.
0: Thank you.
1: Walking, I'll see if I can get somebody to come from the other side.

0: 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Total. 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Detector out.
1: Tower's 3,500 feet.
2: I fall to that beach out there at Needham.
3: Over.
1: Oh, this is the Y-261-14.
3: Y-261-14, over.
1: Yes, sir. Got a problem. It's coming into the RER and our train lines went in emergency. We haven't figured out what's wrong yet. You need these mileposts letting us know what we got blocked.
3: I do.

0: Well, what's your rear end mile post, over?
1: Five South Wake Cross.
0: I'm sorry, it's at 589.3. Is that where you're at or what?
1: Yes, sir, that'll be fine, over.
0: All right, because you're outside of the interlocking at South Wake Cross. So I'm going to show you up to the signal SAS there at South Wake Cross and the SAS there at South Y. That's all I can protect. Air not coming up, I presume.
1: No, so we got a flow of 117 with a showing 29 on the bottom, but we have not found out. Well, it's holding on to 29 on the bottom, but we haven't found out what's happening yet.
0: All right. Well, let me know what you guys find. Nobody's on number two track coming close to you. Let me know what they find, over.
1: All right, we'll be talking to you. Thank you, sir.
0: Thank you. Let me know if you need me to block you off. Over.
1: All right, we will. Thank you. Have a good one.
0: All right, thank you. J dispatch, J style.

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1: HAL.
0: We just got off dispatch channel, Scotch. I assume they want us to start walking this, or what's their plan?
1: Yeah, walk, help them out. They got some other people on it.
0: All right, we'll be on this channel walking.

0: That's 7950. Still pump. It's not been restored. We're showing 29 on the reel and it's holding. And the flow is at 119.
1: Flow 119.
0: So you got that three stuff on that L 7954 locomotive 3320.

Yeah.

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1: Still got three set, right?
0: Spread over.
1: Yeah, we found a problem right here. Give it just a minute.
2: 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Over.
3: 79139 L7-3114 4048 Valiant, releasing it for all tracks with South and DuPont SAS Ruston. All correct.
2: That is correct.
3: Engineer, good.
4: That's right, number one.
3: 2142 TMJ.
2: 2142 TMJ. Appreciate you, man.
3: That's it, guys. Appreciate y'all.
2: Thanks, sir.
1: That's
0: Credo.
1: Alright, let me know when it comes back up.
0: I understand y'all ain't clear to set them back up. Find that car spec.
1: I found a hose that was twisted up in the coupler and it's half uncovered.
0: Right, can I get those two car numbers, north and south, over when you get a chance?
1: First car is going to be a KNOX 1883. Second car is going to be HPLX 405-361.
0: Second, appreciate it.

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1: Oh, yeah, I don't hear it leaking here right now.
0: You still got that piece though.
1: Yeah, you can release it.
0: Release
1: it.
0: I'm on the phone for the pickup.

0: right. It's coming up. Just coming up slowly.
1: Yeah, I'll sit right here on the 10-795 for a few minutes. You need me, we'll wait on you to start rolling.
0: Thank you, I appreciate it.
2: Yeah, on the one track, north.
0: Coming up slow, we got 198 cars.

0: 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Milepost 591.5. 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Total axles 558. Detector out.
1: What's on the defect?
2: 731 8 Tire Scott.
3: Any tower.
2: Hey, why don't we show you them 60 cars we brought to you?
3: On the RO8.
2: RO8, here to go.

0: 26-114. Jada, I was going to let you know it was an air hose issue at the 46th and 47th car. Carmen have got it fixed. Our flow is coming down and it should be rolling here shortly.
1: Anybody tell you you did good work over?
0: Nah, they just gave us another job, bud.
1: Gotcha. Appreciate it. You guys have a good afternoon.
0: Well, you have a good night.
1: I think you did.

0: 6647, little BP action, about 103 or so.
1: Yes, sir, that's correct.
0: Come on in, North Canation, RO3. We'll swing out, set that DP over somewhere, and we'll shove it all back in 3.
1: Understand, RO3, here we come.
0: Yeah, talk to me at the west end.
1: Talk to you at the west end.
2: I think they just put it up.

0: It's under wide 261.
1: Over. 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
0: Where are you guys at with your move?
1: Waiting for the bottom to flow to get back down, and then we should be ready.
0: Is it coming down now, Axel?
1: It's at 75, 56 on the rear, but yes, it is coming down. It's just taking a little while, a bunch of cars.
0: Did they give you car numbers that they found that air hose issue at?
1: It did, 46th and 47th car. You need a number?
0: Nah, I'll look it up on the scan. 46 and 47, thank you.
1: All right.

0: have a nice day. 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
1: Four, five, right.

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0: No, I do not want them in your way.
1: All right, understand. Copy that, 295, over.

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1: Thank you, Matt.

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0: 795 to that Carnesville, though.
1: Think he's done went back. Y'all still got issues not doing like you need it to?
0: Just want to make sure he's in the clear and stop pulling on him.
1: Yeah, you clear to pull on him.
2: Hey, old man.
0: Taking the flag out.

0: Y'all on there?
1: Yeah, that's right. I tried both, ours wouldn't do either.
0: Did it just buzz that for you?
1: Yeah.
0: Okay. BB told me to tell you to tighten up, folks.
1: Doing all we can do.
0: I talked to BB Harris today.
1: Oh, yeah?
0: PSX M514 engine. 58,070 clear. Mitchell Main is turned on.
1: Yeah, probably be a good idea.
2: Tired at 8647.
3: Hit 470.
2: Get to the west end, tie your chain down, I'll get you picked up. We're gonna let somebody else cut out that BP.
3: Alright, sounds good enough.
0: Information to get the track,
3: folks. How are you got him?
0: M650 with Fogle and Wallace on duty at 2030. Got 50 messages. Dispatcher bulletin is going to be a 71975. Train information. We're going to have two motors, a 3441 liter followed by 1851. 123 cars, 45 loads, 78 empties. 8785 on tons, 7855 on footage. Going to have 492 axles and 7 hazmats in our trains. PTC will be good. TO is good. We are not a key train. We do have work in route. Got 12 cars for Valdosta and then 12 cars for Thomasville there. Over.
3: What's the mile post
0: number? Current mile post, we're going to use that AN592.0.
3: At 8217925
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0: 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Train ID is a M650 14. Leader's gonna be a CSX T3441 with W Wallace on the copy. Circle line 1A. Operate main track north direction for SAS Ruskin on the main to the switch north end DuPont on the main. Over.
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0: 2207 WMS, over.
3: Yeah, 2207 Ricky Mike's here, over.
0: 2207 WMS, over.
3: Well.

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1: Yeah, 650, 3341, got a medium clear west way cross northbound.
2: Oh, who might live it?

0: 261, you're behind out. T21, we're going to fill up that 10 there. I'll be watching East End. Swing it when you reach west.
1: All right, lined out, watch.

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1: Hey, Tower.
0: You got anybody going through this tunnel?
1: Yeah. You can come through the tunnel.
0: Okay, thank you.
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1: Yeah, I know. Thanks to Scott.
3: Matt. 593
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4: 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Repeat. 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Total axles 376. Detector out.
5: A&L defect at our full length. I'm good. I'm a two track. 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
1: Three step.
2: Tower. 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
1: All right, on duty at 2100, Dickerson and Allen. We got two engines tonight, a 3262 and a 3351. 4600 on the lead, 2500 on that second unit. Good power, no work. We are a key train, restricted to 50 mile an hour, over the 72030. CPC and TO are working. 56 load, 62 empty, 9638 on the tons, 7,500 feet over.
0: All right, you armed up, or are you still going to do that?
1: We're already armed up. We just got to head south.
0: All right, break out that book. I got to give you a restricted speed, 795 wind emergency pulling in.
1: All right, just a second. 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
0: All right, AC1 number is going to be 79278, 79278, state 51426, station AN587. 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Between milepost ANA, 587.7, and milepost ANA, 589.3. On number one track, due to previous train and emergency.
1: All right, EC1, number 79278. 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
0: That's correct. I got to give you another one here in a minute, but I'm still trying to catch up. I got to upgrade a Hague. If you want to just give me a call whenever you get Timbergans and Race Pond, hopefully I'm caught up, and then I can give you that one over.
1: All right, call you back shortly.
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1: Come on, XO2 to row 8, drop them on my end. I'm going to hold everybody up just for you.
0: All right, here we come. XO2 to row 8, put them on your end.

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2: JDI 198-14 outbound, ready to brief if you're ready, over.
1: Yeah, fellas, I'm ready though.
2: I understand. We got Saviscus and Flint for 1615, Bulletin 71995. We got two engines head in power. We're at 3003 in the lead. Got 50 cars, all load, 7245 on the tons, 8389 on length. Key train, no restrictions, no working route. PTC and TO is operable. Everything has been calendar date. Over.
1: I copy that I-198, Prince Park, when you stay in southbound signal location there at First Junction.
2: I understand. Permission to pull from where we stand on the signals. Here we go. Thanks, sir.
1: Jesus.
3: Earlier, they didn't have a crew. Let me see. There should be one over there. They're on duty about 5 minutes.

0: Jay, I went 9814. We briefed with that JE. We got pressure performance stand. See what it looks like over there. Turn the corner.
1: All right, come on.
0: There we go. Thank you, sir.

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1: Coming through the 802.
0: Yeah.
1: All right, we're being a clear.
0: Afternoon, Jimmy Lee.
1: What's going on, Jamie?

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0: From there, 6-1. 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

0: we're looking at a...
1: I'll
2: bring you back down P-10 there, 731. Can we go by 37 to get our ERT?
0: First one coming across 0. I'm going to have my hump job swung up towards that R-7 to get the fluff track together. You want to stop at its EOT shack there on your way down T-10, you can try to snag one from them.
1: All right, sounds good.

0: 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Is it 3262 south out?
1: Release three, nothing.

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0: see the bricks on a runaway train over there.
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0: That hub unit. Yeah.
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0: Like, yeah. Oh, no, you saw them before they hit.
1: About 8 cars, okay. Point 9 up, back on that 8 car, 3262. SXL 796-14, limited 3262, limited clear, story of Wonderman. SX 3262 southbound.

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1: Don't see if you had anything else for us, over.
0: Yeah, you can pull it up. What's your mouth post?
1: AN592.3, over. ANA592.3.
0: DC1 number is going to be 79304, 79304, 85-14-26, station ANA-592.3, L-796-14, with C-16-3262, Blue J.D. Allen, Circle 5A. 5A, do not exceed the following speed, 25-25 mph on the main track between the ANA-617.4. And the ANA-617.5, signed no. 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Line 10, dispatcher message 32073 is annulled.
1: Over. DC1 over 79304, today's 805-1426, location ANA-592.3. Ground DL 796-14, into CSX 3262, JD Allen, Compton, circle line 58. Do not exceed the following speed, 25 over 25 mph on the main track. We mop with ANA-617.4, mop with ANA-617.5, no on the sign. 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
1: over. 79304, okay in effect of 2315 AMH, over.
0: That's great, thank you. 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
1: All right, buzz dispatch.

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0: Hey, Brian, 604, ATAR Toast Buzz, you up, get us a signal into the yard, Brunel Street. Appreciate it.
1: All right, here it comes.
0: Have a good night.
1: You too.
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0: Hey,
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0: Yes, sir. Coming westbound at the service center. Permission on up. Oh, and
1: I got permission out the west end. Permission on tunnel 610. Man, train track. Hey, Tower, to that grand train.
5: T-39. CS. Detector.
1: Hold up at the west end. I got 731 coming down T-10. So they get by, then you got permission out.
0: All right, hold up at the west end. Getting back with you. Here we go.
1: Yes, sir.

0: 8:39, Ground Point, clear our track, switches line. We good for 15. Come on back, pick me up about 5 cars, 4 miles out.
1: I understand all lined up, clear of all, good for 15. Picking you up about 4 cars, or 5 cars, 4 miles an hour. Here we go.
0: That's right.

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1: 839. Point on that 839. Side. 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
2: 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Yes, sir.
3: 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He said he'll roll over to Hollis when he's ready.
1: All right, I understand. 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
1: That is correct. 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
0: We're going in.

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1: SLA 14. Right there. Channel. No defects.
2: Out. Be in focus. Up and clear. Good for 20s. 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
1: 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D7-1812, servicing Cleveland Zero.
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0: M2A14 to 8 Tower, over.
1: 8 Tower.
0: Yes, sir. Supplies are good on the train. I guess we'll be meeting them at Vernell, over.
1: M208, yes, sir. Vernell.
0: All right, here we go. 208 out.

0: you get through with that seven, we got to pull out. 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
1: Yeah, that's right. 604, as soon as he clears, I'll get you a little headroom, probably about five short ones. I mean, whatever don't fit, I'll pick up, but we'll try to drag it all the way down at least.
0: All right.

0: A-Tower.
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1: They're waiting on a recrew up there towards Bowling, so it'll be a little bit before they get down here. But that 125 just wants to sit tight there for right now, and we'll get them over there a little bit closer once they get a little closer.
0: All right, I was already told to pick them up. We're here at Carswell.
1: All right, I guess,
2: get
1: the thing tight there, we'll see where they're at.
0: All right.
2: Where'd you say you're at,
0: Mrs.?
2: Carswell. Bring them back here to the service center until the train gets there. There'll be a two-way at the service center. Need to go to Brunel and swap, please.
0: All right.
3: A-Tower. Yeah, you need us to stop at the ECM at 10 or keep going, over.
1: Got your line T10 through the pocket towards that freight lead. Clear that pocket there and I'll line you back T13.
3: Got a line all the way through the pocket line back. 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

0: down about four calls, that 839. I stand to be at four.
1: At four. I will be at four.
2: Train trainer, good there. You line T-13 when you're ready.
0: We good right here, over.
2: That's right. You good right there. Got you lined back towards that T-13.
0: Here we go.
1: I'm standing by right here.

0: 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I'm start out on the radio. Start out with 20 calling.
1: Find up, Rod, start out with 20. 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
1: Okay.

0: prior to M604, line that R6 towards that south lead. So if he clears X02, I'll get you lined up.
1: Alright. Here we go.

0: maybe half a rock topper.
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1: All right, 3 cents.
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0: Romeo 830, 24 hour track, FDR Park. Just reporting. 4 mile now.
1: Lined up, clear of all Park crossing, clear. Coming back 2 at 40, you catch up.
2: Check, release 3. Here we go.
0: One will be on the hang when I get up.
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1: All right, thanks.
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1: All right,

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1: Edge out, this is the movie side of the service center, over.
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0: I couldn't hear you, what you made out.
1: You didn't hear any of that, old? 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
0: I didn't.
1: 793-49, 8805-1526-AM, 592.0, L7-3114, 2000, Bonnie, 18 Main, siding north, SDS Ruskin's Main, split north in Homerville, siding. I'll have to take siding south in Homerville, got switched to AN 614.4.
0: One number 793-49, today's 8-5-14-26 at AN 592. L7-3114 on the CSXD 2000 SD binding, circle line 1A, operate on main, side and north direction from the SAS Ruskin main to the switch, north end to Homerville side. Permission on the switch at the 614.4, over.
1: Yeah, taking siding south end of Homerville.
0: That's correct, taking the south end of Homerville.
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1: Head in a little over 11,000 feet.
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0: Copy that to me.
1: 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Police in that three. Open them up.

0: Sac City, dispatch Jacksonville is answering them.
1: Y390JD, we're in the clear. Dixon switch the line lock back that track too.
0: Y390, and they locked up in the clear there. Everything line locked back to the two there between Jamestown and West Junction.
1: That's correct, go.
0: Thank you. JD's on.

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1: Oh, man, Hump Engine's about to clear up. Need a minute.
2: All right, would you come on with three?
3: All right, on this we've got a M208-14, Skinner and Harrison on duty at 2325. I got a bulletin number 722-9479 messages, two locomotives, a 7249 and a 4585, both with 4,000 plus gallons in each. Yeah, 45 empties, 2304 on the tons, and 4379 on the length. I got plenty of power, no track vapor defects, not a key train, no restrictions. PCTO calendar date, all good, ready to go, over.
1: All right, how much fuel did you say?
3: It's 4,000 gallons in both.
1: All right, come on up to Offerman, we'll meet at 409. You'll go in the side and Offerman. Over.
3: All right, come up to Offerman. We'll go in the side and meet in 409. All right, understood.
1: Appreciate it. See you.
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5: 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Total of 92 cars, 0 loads, 92 empties, 2912 on the tons, 5682 on the length. Where PTC and TO up and running by the time we get there. I got to stop on your main line for a minute, hang the light, get a brake test, we'll be ready to roll, over.
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1: 52:14, oh.
0: South wind switching lead row one. We'll have to wait for Hostler's to cut some DP out of R3, but get started in R1. We'll start in R4.
1: Row one, come to the west end, waiting on some Hostlers. In the fourth.

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0: Tandem. Out at the South Way Cross down there.
1: You say pull at the South Way Cross over.
0: Halfway across,
1: I ain't going halfway across with you.

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1: I got approached
0: medium.
1: Two James
2: Towns,
1: brother.
0: Hello.
2: Yes, 3 step.
0: You got that 3 step when I locomotive 3383 on.
2: I understand. 3383 got 3 step.

0: 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You on 660?
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0: Stop there on that G train. Got three stepping at 839 if you need though.
2: I need that number when you can, please, sir. Make it out on the slip.

0: M18, we got a 5-4-4-4-6.
1: I got it, 5-4-4-6.
2: I agree for that 3283, over.
1: I'm not picking up anything on the rear, over.
2: I released that 37 on that 3283, knocking it check.

0: Go, finally got it past the comm set, showing 90 on the rear on that 718.
1: Okay. Pass 3 when you're ready. Drop that 3 step.
0: Dropping that 3, sending them to you.
1: We got a 50 step, 18, knock them off when you can.

0: 17-18, brace released. I'm in the clear. Got 0034, good class rear roll by. Just take six cars, figure out. 0034,
1: appreciate your help. Thank you, much.
2: 2-6. Detector out.
1: C-795, no defect.
3: That's a good correction. That's 3283 got that finished up, oh.
1: And the 8th hour, oh.
4: 3795, line of work. Get swapped out, South Wake Cross.
1: We hit South Wake Cross. Everything looks pretty good on it. That's just need the crew, oh.
4: Just need the crew. Yes, sir. As soon as they all do here in about 30 minutes, we'll get them out there to swap out.
1: All right. Appreciate it.
5: There, Jamestown.
6: 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I-125, Jamestown. G-Train out.
5: All right. See you then.
6: Hold on.

0: not a bad scatter.
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2: Hi, these are

0: All right, did it separate? Release that your engine over.
1: Runner 7249 north out.
0: They're moving. We're going to take a siding. I've got a 650 ahead of you, S319. And then, you know, I don't even know if you guys will make it back. I got a taxi order just in case one way or the other, but it's a mess out here.
2: Thank you.
0: I got you, I think I got you taxi for 3 or 3:15 or something. I ordered it from DuPont, but we might get the Naylor. I doubt we see that often, but if we do, we do. If we don't, you know, I can cancel, whatever. But yeah, if you're getting home around, get that switchback for me, I'll try to get this. The 845 just gone on the train at Naylor, so. So we're going to keep him rolling, and once he gets by, we'll see where everybody's at.

0: This is Marvin here, Johnny Drink.
1: So, let's go short.
2: Tower 261 actual.
3: Yes, sir.
2: When I had this 452 sent over his change to 2, will you protect his show so I ain't got to get him a ride? He's going to be sitting over about maybe 2,000 feet, maybe a little more.
3: That's fine. Tell him, just let me know whenever he starts. He'll be on this channel. I'll be listening.
2: Yeah, he'll be on here. As soon as he gets started on the track, I'll let you take over for him.
3: Yeah, ain't no problem. I'll watch him.
2: Appreciate it. Sir, what's your tower 452? You copy that?
1: Sir, that's right. 261 gonna help us out with that show.
2: That's right. We'll set that chain too as soon as I get my hump engine back down to lead the 4 there.
1: Setting the chain to 2 now.
2: Yeah, it'll make it a little easier for everybody.
1: I'm talking about.
4: Hello, this is Lee.
5: Prison, what?

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1: Hey, Todd, of the PTI over.
2: Go ahead.
1: Missy, where are you at by chance?
2: Service center.
1: I'm sorry, I didn't hear you.
2: I'm at the service center.
1: There should be, well, you know, but there's an I-125 crew there somewhere. Gather them up, take them to Carswell. They're coming down, we'll swap at Carswell.
2: Alrighty.
1: When you get done with that, there'll be a B-795 that'll be at the service center, and he'll need to go to South Waycross to swap.
2: Alright.
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0: about I do. 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
1: All right, clear to go west, over.
0: Okay, clear to go west. 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
1: 452, over.
0: Lined out of R1, R13, got 592 coming through the tunnel, so it clears, so you have permission on tunnel.
2: Espinoza on that R13 waiting on 592, and they clear permission on the tunnel.
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0: Gonna need another ride. I copy that, fellas. JD's out.

That's right. Line 43, UTLX, 641-577. I got it. Thank you.

0: CSX detector, milepost 591.5, no defects, repeat, no defects, total axles 570, detector out.
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0: All right.
3: It's tired of the inbound I-125. CSX Rush RD, tired of the inbound I-125, over.

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1: And one there, James, 1252.
2: Service
1: center. Go ahead. I'll be headed to you west end. I got five of them for you. Five motors.
3: I understand. I'm following 452 whenever they get in. Got permission to swing. We'll be up and riding, 2-6-1. Be ready whenever you are.
4: All right, take it a second. They coming in, Charlie.
2: Go ahead.
4: Hey, what's the footage on that DP again? And it's, L3. R3.
2: 1 second.
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5: 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Sure, 74 loads, 12, 840 on the feet, 14, 846 on the ton.
1: Okay, that's okay. That makes more sense. All right, guys, you got first part for me staying south of Alex, signal here at Rush Junction.
5: All right, thank you. I want to put it back
1: up. JD's out.
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1: XC, ID, 8712, and then 8 39, 3 of 8 to Northbound.

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0: Big Tower says you got T4 if you make it down there.
2: 3-6, complete 314.
1: All right, I understand. I will appreciate it.
3: I can't really see that well.
1: I understand 25. Jupiter coming up shortly. We're at 4,500 feet. Hey, you guys are 7,598. That's around 47 now. Supposed to be 5,200 feet.
3: Pretty close guess.

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13, 13, 13, 13, 13, 13, 13, 13, 13, 13, 13, 13, 13, 13, 13, 13, 13, 13, 13, 13, 13, 13, 13, 13, 13, 13,

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0: Yes, to the service center. Okay. Hey, Colby. We got you that 494, track 65, 4752, lead the motor.
1: Thank you.

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0: 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Everything is good. 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
1: Three steps in place, 3140, okay, it's cut in.
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3: M498 Tower.
4: Sorry, go ahead, 4-0.
3: My book coming to you. I got 183 of them. DP's at 116. We got 17 auto refs. Lines 46 through 63.
4: Yeah.
3: On the law at 0240.
4: All right, just hold up there at Brothers Junction. Got 592 to depart. I got the hostlers. They switching out DP on the train. As soon as I get them picked up, I'll get them taken out there and swap out with y'all.
3: Understandable.

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2: Yes, sir. 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That dispatcher bulletin is 72420. Total 65, total message is median right. Today's got a whole lot on 14,148 tons, length 6285. We're a key train on 2,000 gallons on both, all three of them. No defects on traffic effort. We own and ready to play.
0: All right, come on up to Virginia. You meet you there.
2: 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Thank you, sir.
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0: 754-740, got it dialed in. I'm going to go over to the car inspector channel, talk to them.
1: Where's your head end at, sir, 592?
0: Kind of pretty close to that emergency crossover up here.
1: All right, is there any way you could spot that rear up there by the by where your head ends is at? And then we'll get the carman to meet you out there to get the EOT take care.
0: Yeah, I can pull ahead.
1: All right, yeah, wherever you land, I'll put you back up there.
0: All right, sounds good. All right, going ahead. One train left. Approach signal. Southwest.

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End of transmission.

0: bag for this, but you're answering them.
1: 45, 36, like, southbound.
0: Southbound, you're still going.

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1: Let's see, we got Scott and Mosby on duty, 0020, Bolton 72385. 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All motors got 4,500 gallons plus in them. We are DP'd. 38 loads, 183 empties, 10,168 tons, 11,750 feet. Not a key train, no working route, no defects, plenty of power, PTC and TO are good. The calendar day's done over.
0: Now, what should the fuel level was over?
1: They're all over 4,500, over.
0: All right, come on, Little Augusta.

0: JD, dispatcher Jacksonville's answering, over.
1: J39, I got the switch at Dixie. Line lock up for that number 2, we southbound there, over.
0: I-39, everything line and lock back 2-2 between Jamestown and Rice Junction. I thank you.
1: That is great. You have a good morning, Virginia.
0: Thank you. 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
1: Back one, 13.
2: Sir, I've seen you got intermodal. You got anything else that won't go through the tunnel?
3: Well, we got a couple of racks left, but they're sitting at 19.
2: 19, is that intermodal? Is it loaded or is it an empty intermodal?
3: Right
2: now. So I'm understanding you'll be able to go through the tunnel then, correct?
3: Yes, sir,
2: but
3: we are clear to go through the tunnel.
2: Roll over at 6-4, follow that beat tower, see if he can get you by.
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0: 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Number 2 train. Northbound.
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4: Message we got Gilbert and Ron on duty at 0130. With lead engine DCP 1899, about 1400 gallons, 5223, probably about the same. 57 loads, 2 entries, 59 total calls, 61, 18 on the time, 98, 18 on line, 50, PTO, there you go, back north, go.
2: Alright, signal indication when that train gets in the yard, it's 80, over.
4: I don't understand, signal indication not to the train getting in the yard, appreciate it.
2: You're welcome, Chief.
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0: M210-14 calling Rice Yard, ain't you?
1: Well, 210.
0: It's pulling up here to Burnell Street. Put us on the list for that ride, please, over.
1: Yep, I got PTI coming to grab the crew. Should be on duty here in about 10 minutes, so.
0: 10-4.
2: I'm rollover 66, Dr. Ajax.
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2: Yeah, mission was out of the shop up on the tunnel and T10 over.
1: Mission out the west, mission on tunnel T10.
2: I am gonna take so. We got permission out the west, tunnel T10 over.
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0: Yeah,
4: that's

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1: 15-12,
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EO 1512 got a restricted pass storage, single main, to the number. 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
1: All right, line 16, DJJX 804-826. 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
0: Yeah, make sure you couple up to the cars that are in there because it's a handbrake, so they will not be able to be placed a handbrake on.
1: All right, I understand. Couple up to the cars and building.

0: 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No defect. Total. Axles 542. Detector out.
1: 209-13, no defect. Got a limited clear. Bowling. Single main to track 2 southbound. CSX T locomotive 3035.

0: Thanks for this, Dispatcher Hanson.
1: Yes, sir. M845 with the Zephyr.
0: Where you got him?
1: AC1 number 79372M845-13CSHD5223. Jay Blair, release my server while track switched off that nailer to the SAS Ruskin. Siding is clear, over. That's right, I don't know what I was thinking. That's right, switch south end DuPont to the SAS Ruskin. Sorry about that.
0: Yeah, north end DuPont.
1: North end DuPont. Yeah, I don't know what's going on with me tonight.
0: 79372M845-13-5223 Bland. Switch north end DuPont, SAS Ruskin's release. You good with that, Mr. Engineer?
2: Yes, sir, Julius.
0: 0247 on that release, WMS.
1: 0247, WMS, I appreciate it, buddy. You have yourself a good night.
0: What time did you get that switch at the 619-2 again on?
1: 0130 of the 619-2.
0: I want that, I appreciate it. Check it out.
1: Yes, sir.

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1: Go ahead, EO-15.
0: Yeah, we're going to need a ride out here in Southwest, bro.

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1: Go ahead.
0: When you're available, South Lake Cross, CO-15, please.
1: All righty.
0: Eight forty-five, come on through the tunnel, R4. We'll come off the head of the DP, shove it on the 2.
2: 4, head of DP, 1-2.
0: You should be lined at the shop gate. I just had one come through through the tunnel, so you should be lined at the shop gate there, 845.
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You want to get your tuck cross at the end of the cross of the back. 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

0: Y'all look good, got some miles with it. 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
1: I'll give it up, man. 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
1: State of 6.
0: Sorry, 6, go ahead. Okay, we got a stop signal here, but we're at Rice Junction. Ready to go your way when we get a lap.
1: Pull up your cars, well, there should be a D502. 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
0: All right.

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2: 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We'll come out ahead of the DP, shove it on the two.

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1: That's right.
0: Well, I'm good.
1: I appreciate it.

0: Cheney and Thompson. What was that bull? 721. What was the bulletin again?
1: 72136.
0: I got you applied to this 806. Cheney's up.
2: Sir, talking about the Xfinity 12 once y'all ready.
0: All right, here we go.
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1: I-261,
2: I-261. Flight 261. Fly line to the top. We all loaded up. Be ready whenever we get lit up.
1: All right. As soon as I get this 845 cleared up here, I'll get y'all moving this way.
2: All right. Standing by.
3: 806, thank you.
1: 806, I got one. I got a making a move, and I'll get y'all lined in here momentarily as well.
4: 506. You got the EOT number up there that breaks it for me, y'all? EOT number, please.

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0: All right, there, Rango, that train look good. 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I appreciate it.
1: In there, Doc. Bottom, this is 601.8.
2: Okay, 601.8. All right, I'm just sliding.
3: On the top, 5223, please.
0: Got a 3 set, 5223.

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0: All right, we got dispatcher bulletin 72505 on M210-14. We got Ed Scott and LL Burks with a total of 76 messages. We got zero loads, 89 empties, 4,652 in tons, 8,615 in length. 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We are not a key train. PTC is good. TO good. Sufficient power for the trip. Ready to roll, over.
1: All right, let's go. See you on vacation.
0: All right, see you on vacation. Over, out.
1: See ya.

0: Burnell Street on the M, 1014, CSX, 75, 64 on track 2 north out. What's your name?
1: Sorry, PTI.

0: 845, that's good. Line of road 2, if you can catch up right at end to the joint there, I'll get you picked up on the T10 side.
1: Hey,
0: tired of PTI. Yeah, we're here. Yes, if you come over here to the R1 side, got 845 making the joint from the east end of Road 2.
1: All right, once I get back to the service center, I'm out here about to pick up EO15.
0: All right, thank you, ma'am.
1: Still at South Waycross, right?
0: Yeah, that's where they're at.
1: All right.
2: A little deeper from the signal because we had to stop behind that other train.
1: All right. Wait for 210 to get out of the way.
3: You now, Nick?
2: Yeah, go ahead.
3: All right, clear up, right on what you did. Start clear, go for 20, bring them on back, line in the road 2.
2: 20, line in road 2.

0: back tomorrow, y'all. 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
1: Hey, that big change. 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
1: Go ahead, 494. 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
0: Yes, sir, you got permission to cross over R1.

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1: Go ahead.
0: I got the Hump helping out that gentleman in Oregon.
1: Alrighty, thank you.
2: Yeah, the Manchu on the M210-14 PSX T7564 on the main north out.

0: stop, correct?
1: That is correct. 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

Saturday, I'm 806. Alright, sit tight. I got an NTO heading out to pick up the conductor and tear him to the bottom. We'll have to back it on up about 2 inches like this.

0: Bird.
1: Say, was I excellent?
0: Right, right. We ain't making no noise about a whiff for y'all, ain't it?
2: Yeah, that's right. This is the end of the line.
0: That's right. Y'all have a safe one on and then get y'all some rest, my boy.
2: That's right. Y'all have a safe one to the house.

0: Say again, then.
1: Yeah, verify which one it is.
0: Yeah. May 45, H O. May 45, H O.
2: May 45, you can come on out of 2 towards that switching lead arrow. We'll get that DP out of 4.
3: Hi, I'm good.

0: No, we clear your signal there, Miss Haywood.
1: Okay. Yeah, Burke said train look good, Marco on the rear. You have a safe one to the house.
2: I appreciate it, buddy. I'm here looking at
1: you. All right.
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3: Be good, Leon.
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1: I appreciate it, buddy. You're looking at
0: you. All right.
1: Clear Haywood on the M210-14, PSXC-75-64 on track 1. Be good, Leon.
0: All right. Track 2, single main southbound. PSXC locomotive 3035.
1: All right, y'all looking good with the marker there, southbound, man. Y'all get in and get y'all a little rest.
0: I appreciate it. On the southbound.
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3: 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Hi, 5-2-2-3-3-2-3-3, I'll battle with you. I'm going
0: to hang up. I'm going to
2: hang up. I'm PPI.
4: Go ahead.
2: They should be in EO-15. They're getting the paperwork, and they'll be ready to go back out there south Blue Cross.
4: All righty.

I'm on 4152-23, right? Half of it. Get on, stop five. Look it up.

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1: Clear that, jump up. All right, 7385.
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0: Saturday, 8:45, when y'all are ready, come on out of 4 back towards that south limb around your T20 back way.
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0: When you pick up that EM1 ping crew at the service center, come over here to A Tower and get paperwork out of the elevator that they're going to need. And then you can take them to the train, please.
1: All right.
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0: 209, 209.
1: 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Over.
0: All right, I'll see if I can round them up and get them on that ride headed to you.
1: All right, where we gonna meet them at?
0: We'll say Carswell, 209.
1: All right, thanks, sir. You have a good night.
2: No defects. Total axle 646. End of transmission.
0: Short HRD M 209 13 outbound.
1: Hey Tower, tell him he needs some ice on his 209.
0: Yes, sir. I'll let him know. HRDM 209 13 outbound.

0: 209-13, approach Leo, Jamestown, southbound, CSXT, locomotive 3035, out.
1: 209, there should be a bus over there for that inbound there. He said grab their bus there, meet them out of cars, well, back ice.
2: All right, well, back ice, yes, sir.

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2: All right, 5236, right here, right on the shop.

209-13, medium approach, medium, Jamestown, single main to track 2, southbound, CSXT, locomotive 3035.

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0: I hold up at East and T-12.
1: Yeah, I got 806 coming in, that freight there, a little 7,000 foot train. As soon as it clears, I get you lined.

CFX detector, milepost 591.5, no defects, repeat, no defects, total axles 542, detector out.

0: Best Tracks, hello.
1: 10494-15, ready for job, Rudy.
0: 10494-15, what you got?
1: Got a lead in at 16-4752 off there at 3079. Backman and Epp on duty at 0200. That pulls the number 72464. Have 60 loads, 49 empties, 95-40 on the tongue, 71-89 on leak diversion, fishing horsepower. 4600 on fuel, not a key train, no restrictions, no working route. Yes, on the PTC and PO, no on the DP. Calendar day has been completed. Up.
0: All right, you ready to depart, over?
1: Yeah, we're ready.
0: Is that 806 locking you, or is it, are you able to get out?
1: No, he's blocking us right now.
0: All righty. I got an EC1 to give you if you want to get it now.
1: Yeah, give me just a second.

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0: Yes, sir. 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
1: 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Y'all keep on coming around, come around track 74, bring it up to the derailleur tie down at East Motion.
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3: T12, T13, straight up. Y'all have a circle.
0: All right, thank you. 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

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Total axles 3, 4, 4. 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
1: Copy. How much is it, brother?

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1: 73 and couple, here we go.

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0: I understand. I'll get a ride headed out there. 8th hour to PTI.
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2: Yes, you, Doc.
1: That's me. What's up?
2: What's going on, Doctor?
1: Trying to get ready for Christmas.
2: Yeah, I know that's right. What's up, Doc?
1: Not much, man.
2: I'm headed on back to Charleston, man.
1: Are you?
2: That's right.
1: Okay, well, take care, Daryl.
2: All right, I'll see you next time.
1: All right, man.
2: Let me get one of them tanks and a couple of them missiles off the train.
1: We're all empty tonight.
2: Oh, man.
3: Copy that, guys. Yeah, Chris Park, when you stand southbound. I'll get you a signal race junction here in a minute. They got they're pretty busy over there. Oh, well, come on, signal location here. JD's out.

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0: Yeah, make sure you guys get the paperwork from the RCX or the PTI before you depart way across.
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1: EL 1512,
0: Oak. Alright, got PSX EL 1512. Got Hall and Rockmore this morning, aka the 18. Got that bulletin number 72605 containing 76 total messages. 3 is they all head in power, no DP, PTC, TO operational. Got 2600 on all 3 of the engines. The ton of the 2267. Length is 5840. Got 106 empty cars. No loads. Not a key train. No work forming route, and we're gonna ease on down Southway Cross, pick up a new work order, over.
1: All right, coming down Southway Cross, grabbing a new work order. It'll be a minute anyway. It's got 209, gonna cross over in front of you at Southway Cross, and then I gotta get a train across the diamond into the yard before I can get you going over.
0: No, that's not VIP status, sir.
1: No one's VIP today. Everybody's gotta wait at the door.
0: All right.
1: All right, hopefully not too long, probably about 30 minutes.
0: All right, sounds good to me.
1: See ya.
0: You'll see 1512 out.

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1: Go ahead.
0: Good to shoot east out of this here 65.
1: That's right, clear to go east, though.
0: I appreciate it.

0: 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Short 830 M409-12-Y261.
1: Okay.
0: Got a light up there at Jenkins. He's up there at Jenkins soon as he gets this 209 by. You should get a light in the yard talking to me there as soon as you get one.
1: Howdy's up, Jenkins. 56-114, got approach, Bronx John, CSXTA 43. 61-8-TOW. Just pull it up to the west end, tie our head to DP and shove back another track. Is how you plan on doing it?
0: Yeah, we'll come in 10, shove it in, what don't fit in 10 into 11.
1: 11 ahead of DP, I got you.
0: Try, got submission out the east end, over at 12.

0: Test 1-8 Tower, got restricted. You ready for us?
1: Yeah, come on in. Mechanical power crossover, road 10, off the head of the DP, shell down to 11.
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1: The
0: PT. Go ahead.
1: They're still at Southway Cross. They just got signals to come right now.
0: All right, I'm over there to Southway Cross now.
1: It might be on channel 32.
0: All right, thank you.

0: Alright, Doc, here's my line up.
1: Back up.
2: Alright, everything's live. Number one, I'm going to talk to J.E.
3: That's you, Misty. Come across, cross.
4: Yes, I am.
2: All right, tell.
3: Wait right there, Chrissy. We'll be down there.
4: All right.
2: 6-1-8-0.

0: 911. I'm going to talk to J.E.
1: That's you, Misty. Come across, cross.
2: Right, Tom.
1: Wait right there, Chris. You will be down there.
3: All right.
2: 6-1-8-0.
1: Go ahead,
2: 6-1. Promote engine. They on J3 or something?
4: Nah, in a remote engine, there's an S-538 out there.
2: I found with a blinking light up here like a remote.
4: And I got Steve coming up, that switch lead right there. It's going to show back to R1.
2: Well, I say, is it like we're lined in there with him?
4: Nah, you slide over to the mechanical. He's got switch and lead.
2: Alright, I understand.
0: Hey, good morning. Just going to let you know, we have lined the J3 crossover at the north end of it back for number one movement. Over.
5: Alright, J03, crossover line back for mainline movement, and you're put away in J3, right?
0: Yes, sir, that's correct.
5: Alright, you have a good night, thank you.
0: Okay, you too, thank you.

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1: EO 1512 over.
0: Yeah, let me know when you get to your new paperwork and you're ready to go.
1: Got it in hand, boss. We ready.
0: All right, you're ready. I'll get you stacked in.
1: All right, thank you. Now, here we go.

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0: Thank you.
1: 14.

0: That is EO
1: 1512.
0: Yeah, we got we had to get some paperwork down here for this train. We've apparently got some cars that we have a 10 mile an hour at 732 to the 733 due to the height of some cars and width at that height.
1: Hey, come again there.
0: Yeah, we got some cars on this train. They were adamant about us getting some paperwork on it, and they brought it out to us. The clearance file is 00202087.
1: It's
0: from High and Wise on
1: here. Yeah. Okay, yeah, I see it now. Yeah, we got it. 732, 733. So down there. Bartlett, a 10-0 meet.
0: Yes, sir, that's right, 732 to 733. Just wanted to make sure that you were aware of that. We were kind of wondering why they were so adamant about a coal train getting a work order. It wasn't a work order that they gave us. It was that. So now.
1: Yeah, I do appreciate that. Because I tell you what. The IC is not showing it either. Let me change that real quick. You got a high wide on you. Alright. I'll put that on there. Alright. Yeah, that'll help out there. Oh, wait. Whoa. Wait a second now.
0: Yeah, there's more than one.
1: One sec. Just hold on one second here.
0: Yes, sir.
2: We blocking the B tower for that long. You just make cuts, swing up, shove in, 11.
3: I've got. Join the car.
0: I took care of the brakes, Colton.
2: Alright.
0: Hub that is only at Bartlett at the north end, 732 to the 733. That's correct.
1: Alright, give me one second here because your widest is 11.7. This could be, one second.
0: We're showing approved routes for this train on this paperwork as well.
1: Yeah, I understand. I've got to look into something, though, because I've got a high wide coming against you. Give me 1 minute here.
0: I understand. Standing by.
4: I had taken a flag.

0: EO 15, you want to
1: hear? That's right, EO 15, over.
0: You don't have that car on your train at the moment.
1: Okay, we don't have that car in our train at the moment?
0: No, no one told you?
1: No, nobody told us. We were looking at the airport. Are you talking about the NYC car?
0: Yeah, I mean, the CSXT cars and that NYC car's in there, too.
1: Right, so we do not even have those?
0: No, this is supposed to be picked up at Brown Sand.
1: Oh. Okay, well then, we're good then. Correct, sir?
0: Yes, but you'll have to pick up cars at Brown Sand, so.
1: Okay. And that'd be a head-in pickup with East High and Wise, is that right?
0: Yeah, I think they're supposed to be head-out. Let me look at that.
1: Yeah, I think the High and Wise is supposed to be within the first few cars.
0: It doesn't specifically say that on the paperwork here, so I don't know if that matters or not, but that would probably be the easiest move, I would imagine.
1: Yeah, that's right. It'd be the easiest way to do it. We'd just come up there and tie down, cut off the engine, swing over, get them, and then come back.
0: Yeah, that's what I was thinking myself. All right, yeah. Okay.
2: One other thing. Would you happen to know how long those cars been off air, over?
0: Have been at Brown Sand?
2: Yeah, off air, over.
0: Off air? You know, I do not know that information, honestly.
2: All righty.
0: All right.
1: Okay, so we are good. We don't have any of those cars on our train. We're going to grab those at Brown.
0: That's what I'm being told, correct.
1: Okay, all right. That sounds like a plan. Then we'll be good by Bartlett anyway.
0: Yeah, we're good.
1: All right, sounds like a plan. We ready to roll when you are, boss.
0: Yeah, he's got one coming in there, and we'll get you going here shortly.
1: All right, thank you, man.
0: Thank you.

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0: 144 to Brunel. I'll get the crew on duty here in just a moment. I'll get them out there. Supplies, get on that train.
1: 15 of 61.
2: 915, this is one on locomotive 843.
0: Before you got walk on, anything on that engine they need? Supplies good, over.
1: Yes,
0: sir. Thanks, sir.
3: M491 to A Tower.
2: 7D43 out.
3: All right, switching lead row 5.
4: Hey, Sevilla.
3: What's going on?
2: Aguilera, JNS, this one.
4: How about that?
2: 2843.
3: Thought I saw that.
4: Yeah, dollar bills, y'all.
2: Come in, this one. I'll be fine on the
4: 843.
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0: They're tired of M453 lined all the way around South Connection. Y'all have a safer.
3: Hey, I told you, you said 453 lined around South Connection.
0: That is correct, sir. Y'all have a safe trip.
3: All right, thanks, bud. QXTI 144 as the approach, halfway across, track 2 north.

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2: 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Got 77 loads, 30 empties, 10,872 on tons, 6,571 on length, not a key train, no restriction to work, be performed between here and Jacksonville, crews on board, brakes knocked off, we ready to go.
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0: 5, 15, that, Haywood, 2, 16, 7, 2, 8, 9, that.
1: Hey, tell
2: us. Coming out of the morning side.
1: I pulled up there, Queen, tie it down. I'll get y'all picked up as soon as I get a ride available.
2: They're pulling up to where?
1: Dairy Queen.
2: Alright.
1: Roll it junction there. You can pull it up there, tie it down. I'll get y'all picked up as soon as I get a ride available.
2: Thank you.
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1: 8 Tower.
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1: Please, ma'am.
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0: got it armed up. I'm looking at 88.
1: That's a good number, Class 3, when you're ready.
0: All right, here it comes.
2: You're going to pick up that crew, bring them out here to you.
1: Wait, knock them off.
0: All right, knocking them off.

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1: Who is it?
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1: All right. I got one.

0: 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I'm in clear at 531 on good class 10 roll by. Stay safe, dark pickup.
1: 531, thank you.

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0: 316 for about Hayward Church or Oakland Street Church. We didn't see if they sent them up there.
1: Three of them.

0: Tower, how's that?
1: That should be good there, 491.
0: Provide a

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0: He wrote it down.
1: Yeah, coming out to send this to R5.
2: I'll come on out of R5XO2 as soon as this train clears here. I'll get you lined up. I got one to come through the tunnel, and then I'll get you all finished out.
1: All right.
3: Ray, copy that. 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
1: All right, what's your mouthpiece?
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1: Thompson, copy.
0: That's right.
1: EC1 number 79523 7953 8515 26 location ANA590 train M43315 with C16 3257 Lee KT Thompson circle 5A. 5A, do not see the following speed. It's going to be 50 mph on the main track. Train mile post ANA 617.4. I'll post ANA 617.5. Signs, no. Circle line 10. Line 10, special message 33189. That's 33189 is a null.
3: I got EC1 number 79523. 051526 ANA 590.0 M43315 with 3257 KT Thompson copying, circling line 5A. Do not exceed the following speed. 50 on main track between milepost ANA 617.4 and milepost ANA 617.5. 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
3: 0544, you said JMH?
1: Alpha, Mike Hotel.
3: AMH, alright. Appreciate you.
1: You're welcome,
3: JM.
1: Hey, J. Nice calling, J.
4: Yeah, this is 453. We're getting a unit alarm on our second engine. I'm having to stop right here in Astoria and see what's going on.
1: All right, let me know what you find out.

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2: Come on in track 74 to the derailleur. Tie down your east motion.
1: That's right. You will be fouling 75, but that's all right.

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1: Thank you.
0: Looking.

0: 8, Spencer Jacksonville. I 144-15, go ahead. All right, come on, segmentation over.
1: Jay.
0: Go ahead, over.
1: 453, over.
0: 453.
1: It was something to do with a trip optimizer on that trail engine. I reset everything and started pulling again, so we'll see what it does. It's not doing it now.
0: All right, you're back moving. Here we go.
1: All right, thanks.
0: You're welcome, to you.

0: 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Up and running clear, switch line, dispatch clear when you're ready. 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

0: 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Clear 20, 7 cars, 75, 9.
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0: 5.

0: 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Got a 3266 main. Southbound
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0: All right, I'm back with you there. I pulled down to the EC.
1: Hold down. Number one, cross-setter. Number two, cross-setter number one. 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
1: Roger, 7-8 Carswell, 4-5.
0: That's right, thank you, sir.

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1: 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Y'all clear to go.
2: 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Northbound, number one track, leading to CSC 743 out.

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0: Are we ready to swing FO4 down 212? Got on the light down there at EC.
1: 212, C13, straight up, buzzing up that dispatcher.
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0: 61, we got that 725 job headed out. 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
1: 51, bus.
0: Got 725 going out. Let's get him out of here and y'all come to 51.
1: I got 4 high, 51.
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Yeah, come on through the tunnel, I'll get you on T10.

0: 843.
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JD Special Rational answering again, over. If you can hear me, I don't hear anything. 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
0: Got you that 646, track 71, 5263 Lee, okay?
1: Thanks, sir.

0: 16, over.
1: All right, guys, M4815, you got that bulletin 72698. I'm showing Saunders and Lane for 0500, 207598, 911, 60 low, 6 10,022 tons, 7420 feet. Got enough horsepower to get the floor, 36 in charge of effort, not a key train, no restrictions. PDC working, ER key train, no other restrictions. PDC working, Terrell Burgess County, expected, I guess, all hidden power, no other nutrient influence, correct though?
0: Great, 4,600 gallons of fuel, and yeah, we are a key train.
1: Okay, y'all leaving out?
0: Yeah, we got to pull down an arm to light, but we almost to the signal now.
1: Okay, guys, I appreciate it. Thank you so much. It's 6 days, Spectra.
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0: 26JD, answer no. Say 72137, over. What was that last train you handled, over? Okay, I found them. All right, we'll show you bulletin 72137 is now active in the computer as the M54112. You can change your bulletins to reflect the new train ID, M54112. It means changing your bulletins at 0628 MWF. 0628, okay. Oh, okay. Well, we'll get you one then, I guess, though, at the service center. Thank you. And the yard sale is going to take you in after 408 departs, but of course, you know, talk to them. Thank you, and JD.
1: Yeah. 725, 8 times.
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1: Yes, we loaded up, ready to come in where you take it.
0: I moved in a little while ago, head in about 9,800 feet, correct?
1: Yes, that's right. We got 7 inches, I think about 8,600 feet of dollars.

541-12 MC Big Smoke. Yes, sir. I got this M54112 sitting here at Carswell on track 2. I got permission ahead in the yard. I had to get permission. He's who you're working for. I'm going to be dragging in the yard, though.

0: what's the lead locomotive? Who's talking over?
1: Yes, sir. I got the lead locomotive 3421. Got Thompson on that copy on that ADS 54112.
0: Mr. Thompson on the M54112. Got lead locomotive 3421. You have permission to enter and proceed through MC Station 707, work limits on the Fitzgerald subdivision between the milepost AMB 587.4 and the AMB 580.0. Men equipment are in the clear. Authorized speed for your train on all tracks, southbound over.
1: All right, MC Thompson, I got permission to proceed through 707 on the Fitzgerald subdivision between that milepost AMB 587.4 to the AMB 580.0. Southbound, permission into the yard. That's authorized speed permitted over. All right, 0639, we got you 690,
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1: 725-15,
0: Raider Drive, Brief with you, Gates. All right, guys, 725-15, got that Bolton 72735. Stafford and Governor for 0530, you got 154-25, you got 14 loads, front is 18-19 tons, 139 feet. That force part, did you got to do 96 on Chad Everett, not a key train, no restrictions, PDC working, not a coach your pop, was kind of expected. How much for you get them?
1: 100.
0: Say 2100, over.
1: 4100,
0: 4100.
1: All right, where's your work at, over? I'm spend about 20 minutes in where's Ferries is, in Doctortown, and with the Southern Islands.
0: Well, unless you want to stay in the yard for about 3 hours or more, West Fraser's off the table going north anyway. 693, a 7 o'clock crew is supposed to get on it. He's tied down, and 691 is checking out a warm wheel there at North Homestead. We'll have to go Brunswick Center, over. So I don't know if you want to call MTO Pete and see if he answers or see what he says, but... You know, it's either going to be a few hours in the yard or we go Brunswick Center Road.
1: Well, we'll give a holler at Pete.
0: What's that, over?
1: Holler at Pete.
0: All right, let me know what it says, or if you can't get him, let me know. Thank you, over.
1: Will do. Thank you.
0: All right, Spectra.

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0: passing out.
1: Hey, bro, this is at 725. We just talked to Pete. He said, yeah, Brunswick 75.
0: All right, guys, here we go. Over.
1: All right, thank you.
0: Thank you, Spectra.

0: 725, eight turn.
1: Go ahead, 725.
0: Yeah, we just got off with the dispatcher. We're gonna be going to Brunswick Sub there, just whenever we can blast off.
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0: All right, appreciate it.

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0: Yeah, we're here with.
1: Better go to 646.
0: All right, then.

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1: Please, I'm showing about 5,000 more feet or so.

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1: There you go, 690. No, I can't.
2: Later.
1: Yes, right. Come out west in the shop. Go from 7 to 5.
2: Pressure out the west, man. Permission on call. Very 6-9.
1: All right, thanks.
0: Go ahead, clear at the 592.5 locomotive. Steady 598 eastbound.
3: 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That's right. Y'all get on out of here. They're going down.

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1: Coming up to Brunel.
2: You got what, 56 little ones for me, 3,700 feet?
1: That's right.
2: Alright, hold my friend now. It'll be just a moment or two. I'll let Matthew decide how he's going to get you in here.
1: Oh boy, that's scary.
2: Oh yeah, it ain't looking good for you.
0: $4.95, you got three stubs.

0: that all the time.
1: Yes, he is, Lord.
2: That's my answer again, though.

0: I'm coming there, Chief. Said coming to the head. You said the release three. So you said there was a handbrake on it. I lost it. You said a handbrake over.
1: Don't tell me you're going to.
0: Okay, all right, I'll call that dispatcher. You make your way up here.
1: 4.6, you get on point. I get down about 7.
2: Thank you, Rosedale.
1: M515, certain. Calling Mr. Dixon, open.
2: Right down, 720.
0: Okay, get ahead of about, what, 20 cars or so?
1: On the E-Ocean.
0: All right, here we go.
1: Bailey. Yes, Mr. Dixon, M51513, lead engine 7289. Cruise on the copy, coming up this number, said it's southbound on the number 2 track. Pulling a bit of the car as well and stopping for now. Over.
3: Southbound on 2, you said?
1: Right, southbound on 2. Up to Carswell.
3: You know how long you gonna be stopped at Carswell over?
1: I have no idea. They're over.
3: Alright, I'm going give me just a second. I'm probably gonna stop you out there in Langley if that'll work for you. That way we can get something done and see where we work.
1: I'll just pull up into your board and stop. I mean, I'm 12,000 feet. Well, they got me lined in the yard now, so should be coming in there.
4: 13-0.
5: I got a situation back at the house. We're stopping at the phone.
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3: 659.
1: Thank you, Mr. Dixon. Let's get this thing out of your way as quick as we can.
3: I appreciate that.
1: Y'all have a good one.
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3: All right, thank you.
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7: 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Repeat, no defect. Total axles 768. Detector out.
1: Yeah, I can't read anything.
4: I'm 806, over.
1: Yeah, you can hear me now.
4: I could hear you before. I guess you couldn't hear me, but, okay, whose house is being broken into?
1: The conductor, over.
4: I'll ask the chief, and we'll hopefully we'll know something in a few minutes, but here we go.
1: Yeah.

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1: Alright. 515, Mr. Dixon, over. Yeah, it's going to be just a minute. We got a little train clear, then we're going to come in.
3: Steve, I'm going to bring down the stop.
1: Supervision to restart. Same in time, same instruction.
5: Yes, sir. Just give me a call for a restart.
1: All right, we'll do it. Over.

0: 5 8 0 Mr. Dixon. Hey, Chief, let's have a UTLX
1: 643363. Okay, man. All right, thank you. Number 6, got an 8 for the table.

0: Got an M690-114, over.
1: Go ahead, over.
0: Yes, sir. We were, our next natural stop had to check out a car about 158 deep. We did that. The conductor found a handbrake. He released the handbrake. Car looks good. It was a UTLX 643363. Conductor's on his way to the head now. We'll be ready to pull on it when he gets to the head.
1: I got a handbrake. He got it off and it's good to go. No buildup or nothing and all that. And it's okay, he says. Correct, over.
0: Yes, sir. That's correct. Once he gets up here, we're okay to proceed. Proceed on. Signal indication, over.
1: So there's a 693 that's tied down south of Homestead. Been there for a couple hours waiting on a hostler to get on it. So Homestead's all we got for right now, I guess, over.
0: Okay, understand. All right, we'll be sitting here for a little bit. Okay, thank you.
1: All right, appreciate it. Dispatcher out.
0: All right, 495, told the dispatcher, I guess when you get up here, we'll just be sitting here for a little bit anyway, so take your time.

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2: Go ahead, Matthew.
1: All right, for no reason calling back. Lined all the way. Switching me to R1, run through R1, shut back on R4.
2: 1-7-0-4.

0: MTO to PTI.
1: Go ahead.
0: Yes, ma'am. Thank you by the shed.
1: I'm over here by the service center.
0: Okay, I got a 161 coming out to go to Dairy Queen.
1: Okay.
2: That's 10, 4, 4, 6.

0: Abbott 968.
1: Lined out through the tunnel, come on, Mark.
0: Lined out through the tunnel, here we go.
2: That's 5, 427.

Got a light number on that slip. All right, no brakes. Sorry. 725, 15, 54, 25, 37, Evergreen, main track, you sign up.

Alright, 5051. Okay, alright. 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

0: Say, can I
1: Hey, Tom.
0: All right, ready to go in this 5, pull down and get the light up. Oh, no. 12, T-12.
1: T-12, East 10th officer.

0: CSX JG Special Jack Sam Sniper. Good morning, good morning, good morning.
1: Hello there.
0: 46, 46,
1: yeah, I'm about 646 of the 15th. Hoopla.
0: Yeah, I got bulletin number 72882, 72882 with 530. I get higher than LEO on duty at 0615. I got a ton of 8382, this 8382, 878 is the footage. 39 loads, 110 inches. PTC trip out of the calendar, they all done. We got a key train. Fuel's about 4,500, plenty of fuel. And I'm at the 93 whenever you're ready.
1: 593 over.
0: 593 is right over.
1: 10 20, say warrant over.
0: 593, I'm sorry, 593.

0: ECU number 79623. Again, that's 79623. 051526 at the AN59390. M646-15, PS60-5263, BT-Elliott-1N11. One is Main North. That's from the SAS Ruskin Main Track to the Mopo AN645, 645.0 Main Track. Then line 11, you reach on that switch at the south end of DuPont. That's the AN619.2. Restore it back to normal. Spectrum MLH.
1: 79623 051526 AN593.0 M646-15-5263 BT on the cop. 1A Main Track, north direction, SAS Ruskin Main Track to the milepost, AN645.0 Main Track. Circle out left, pick up the switch on the south end of DuPont 619.2. Is that correct, over?
0: 731-0731 MLH, over.
1: Copy 0731 MLH, thanks, sir.
2: We gotta go Brunswick Sub, over.
1: We're going to Brunswick Sub.
2: Thank you. That's right.

0: said 9-6, you're going to make a throttle for me.
1: That's right.
0: I thank you.
1: 4, 33.

JD calling the M8060. I got you a taxi order to take you back to Manchester, just so you know. He said he could do without you. So I got you a taxi to pick you up at the service center. And also, when you come down there to Jamestown, hold back at Albany. Hold back at Albany until the yard can take you. There's Mr. I mean, he could have you hold back himself, but Mr. Dixon, MC Dixon, wants to get some time out there to do some work on the two-track at somewhere on Carswell, I guess, over. I think it's the 588, I believe. Over. Okay, appreciate it. Here we go. No problem. If I can, I can. If I can, I can. But, yeah, I'd like to be honest with you guys. I'm turning over a new leaf, over. Oh, well, I'd just like the seasons do. That's right. Y'all be good, and we'll talk to you on the flip side of it.

0: Judy to that M806, get him.
1: Oh, yeah.
0: Yeah, it's right there at Lang, Albany Avenue. It's right there just before you get to Lang.
1: Okay.
0: Okay, appreciate you. I'll be safe.
2: This is Y161 out of Waycross. We're on this here M69314. Very quick.
3: All right, Y161-15, Heron and Burnsky, the 1900 on the L693-14 train. You want to use your dispatcher bulletin 730-44-49 messages to run as the M693-14 in the Waycross, correct, over?
2: Yes, correct, over.
3: All right, okay, to do that at 737 RLF, over.
2: 737 RLF,
3: all right, thank you. Dispatcher out.
4: Yeah. Hey, Joe. Yeah, I think he was following you down. He's there on the highway.
5: Okay, permission to office 3 and 2.
4: Yes.
5: That's just 33.
2: I'm on two.
4: Matthew,
6: where do you want these engines at?
4: 73.
6: Craig's Brothers Junction. That's Craig's Rice Junction. All that.

0: figured out where they want them at yet, Matthew?
1: Today, Cal.
0: Hey, come out this four. They figured out where they want them.
1: He's still scratching his head. Come on out of four through the tunnel. I'll let you know. I believe they're going to the shop.
0: All right. Where you at, Joey? I'll meet you at the shop here if you don't please.

0: Marshal, they tell you, Empire 1513, though. Drag your feet up to Nichols and talk to me one more time.
1: Alright, dragging the feet up to Nichols.
2: We got high and wide on the head now. M515, Mr. Dixon.
3: Dixon, over.
2: Try to get a restart if you can, pull this thing in the yard, over.
3: I'm missing a restart of the previous instructions, over.
2: Missing a restart of previous instructions. Here we go. Appreciate the wait, over.
0: Mark, what's the fuel look like on them motors?
4: 2200 on this liter I'm on and 4200 on the other one.
0: Start them on H19, please.
4: H19,

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1: Dixon has it over.
0: Yes, if we come off the Jessup substation of the yard, will we get any of your order?
1: Coming off the Jessup sub, you said over?
0: Straight to the yard when this other clears up.
1: You ain't turning on the test here, you won't come in mine, over.
0: That's what I was thinking, just making sure.
2: Hey, Tyler. Barreling down on 6th Street. Oh, boy. Hey, Tyler, I'm 54112, over.
3: I'm 54112, over.
2: See if you can get in about 4 or 5 more there, please, sir. I ain't worried about crowding the switch. Just don't run over my hump cut.
3: Okay, understood. Here we go.
2: Hey, Charlie, M515, keep rolling this way. Got you lined into North Connection for now.
4: All right, coming in North Connection. You did hear the part about the high and wides on the hill.
2: I see that. I ain't worried about them either.
4: All right.
2: Appreciate it.

Yeah, 690, that is good, though.

0: 541, if you want to stop there, it'd be just fine. You cleared my ladder.
1: Okay, all right.
0: I tell you what, if you want to keep eating on me, you don't need to put about a half a car to clear the buggy.
1: Okay, yeah, I believe I got that.
0: Thank you. Hey, County M 541. Got your line in North Connection R9.
2: 515 North Connection R9.
0: Yes, sir. For now, R9. I'll figure out what I'm going to do the rest of it.
2: All right, R9 for now. Here we go.

0: Thank you. 8 down M541. Got you lined in North Connection
1: R9. 515 North Connection
0: R9. Yes, sir. That's for now, R9. I'll figure out what I'm going to do the rest of it.
1: All right, R9, for now. Here we go.

0: 541 just a heads up. I'm going to pull back to clearing that R6 a little bit and set a car out.
1: All right.
0: I should have stayed home today.
1: Thirty-four twenty-one. 3421.
2: 3-7-34.

0: Kings of Mind 541. We ain't gonna set nothing out. We're gonna finish this cut and I'll get you out there.
1: Okay. All right. We look good back on that on East End.
0: No, sure. Still need a set of trucks.
1: Okay.
0: If you just want to wait until I get through Hoffman, that's up to you.
1: Okay. Yeah.
0: All right.

0: Yes, sir.
1: Imagine that's
0: from Lee Road 59. 541 8 Tower, that 2.
2: Got an arm with 81 over.
3: That's a 541, I got a train coming in behind you. I can't see it anymore. Yeah, you'll be good then. Tire down. If it ain't clear, I'll pick it up.
4: Permission up T-50 there, over.
5: You got all six of them already?
4: Yes, sir, over.
5: Let's talk the test out. I think you're going to be good to make that turn.
4: I understand. Engine house movers out.
3: Finish hopping this truck.
6: 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CSX to answer note.

0: 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I'm in the clear. 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
1: 0759, appreciate your help. 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

0: Hey, Cal M 541, come on out of that row 7, XO2, two shot.
1: All right, XO2,
0: two
1: shot, here we go.
0: You
1: up,
0: Jim?
1: I'm up now.

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1: Yeah, 541-12 to the 7th.

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1: 61, ASAP.
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1: When we get a line, we're ready to come to you.
2: Okay.
1: Be on channel 1.
2: Okay.
3: Five 15
2: West End or Row 9? 5 15 standby. I'm going to get this off engine back into 6, and then we'll swing them.
3: You okay? What are we going to do with them?
2: Man, we're going to come out ahead of that DP and shove in 8.
3: Out ahead of DP
2: and
3: block 8.
1: Got a light. I don't know if it's all the way or not there, hey, sir. You want to stand by here, go on up, Jenkins.
2: Man, you come on up to Jenkins there while I want to fix one.
1: We'll get out of the horn and go look at the
0: 112, got 7 of them here at the west end, open.
4: 541, was that? Which one's the first one coming across that derailleur, 8609?
0: Right.
1: Have to get you to bust those things up. Well, 161 calls at the horn,

0: 41.
1: That's right. Go ahead, over.
0: So the 62 track in the ready field dropping the bottom four off. Is it EMD? And take the top three to 72 track up front, please.
1: I understand. Dumping them bottom four cars on 62 and coming back up, and then other head three go to 72.
0: That's correct. If I don't do that, you'll be filing. I'm going to be out of real estate.
1: Okay, I understand. Here we go. You got it.
0: I got a group working in the ready field, but I've already briefed them. They know you're coming.
1: Okay, I understand. Here we go.
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2: Yes, this is Y161. We're on this train here, Dairy Queen. Got a lead engine 5325. 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
3: Sound good for lead 12. 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
3: Alright, Y161, lead engine 5325, Mr. Burst has permission to continue on in WB Horner's work authority from the on the Jessup sub from the AM583.5 to AM585.3, man equipment.
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1: 9-2, V-Tower, here we go. 2 first, and we'll take the head 3 back over there to 72. We're going to the ready track right now to 62.

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0: the position on the floor. 691.161. Yeah, made those
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0: Got my first couple of

0: 6 over. Matter 6, answer. 6 up.
1: Yeah, y'all hold up there at all Benny at my red board, and 8 Tower said it'll be a minute before they can get y'all in, and I'll clear you when he's ready for you.
0: 2-1. Alright, hold tight at your red board. That's the crossing right there at 4 lanes.
1: Yes, sir, that's correct. 588.0. Over.
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0: All right, M691, lead engine 495, Mr. Collins has permission to enter W1's work authority on Jeff Sub, AM583.5 to AM585.3, men equipped to clear, authorized speed, over.
1: Mr. Horns, Mr. St. Collins with the 495, permission Mr. Horns' work authority, Jessup Sub, AM583.5 to AM585.3, men equipped to clear, max speed permit, over.
0: That's correct, at 0818.
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3: 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I'll get back to you somewhere between now and 10 o'clock.
2: That's your 815. Hey, Tyler, said M815, you are lined by the Harley.
0: All right, 7-2-9, still up, Brian, clear out, switch line, you back it up, looking good, 22-0, whenever you're ready.
1: Brian, on point, backing up 20, 7-2-8-9, clear
4: track. 7-2-9, 114, 8-1, 7-8, track, 7-1, 7-1, 7-1, 7-1, 7-1, 7-1, 7-1, 7-1, 7-1, 7-1, 7-1, 7-1, 7-1, 7-1, 7-1, 7-1, 7-1, 7-1, 7-1, 7-1, 7-1, 7-1, 7-1, 7-1, 7-1, 7-1, 7-1, 7-1, 7-1, 7-1, 7-1, 7-1, 7-1, 7-1, 7-1, 7-1, 7-1, 7-1, 7-1, 7-1, 7-1, 7-1, 7-1, 7-1, 7-1, 7-1, 7-1, 7-1, 7-1, 7-1, 7-1, 7-1, 7-1, 7-1, 7-1, 7-1, 7-1, 7-1, 7-1, 7-1, 7-1, 7-1, 7-1, 7-1, 7-1, 7-1, 7-1, 7-1, 7-1

0: LM 515. When you get it all shoved in, your ride will be on the boulevard. Permission to cross over 7, it is blue flag protection.
1: All right, on the boulevard, permission over to the track. Thank you, sir.
2: Very good, 20, 7289. 20, 7289.

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0: Tower, Miss Lando. The guy shoving in front of the tower here, stepping inside the tower just a minute. He'll be right back out.
1: Okay.
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0: 13-107. How's it looking on that other end down there? We're going to need it off.
1: 1, 2, 3, 4. You need 3.5 to clear.
0: Right, we had to get the engines out, I guess.
1: Okay.
0: They got up there, they are 5 brakes. Here we go.
1: Here we go. 5-15, you got to line that switch ahead of you.
2: Yes, sir, I see it.
1: Thank you.
3: How'd you call me?
1: My bad, I didn't have one.

0: 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Over. Marshall, they call the M8 06 15. Over.
1: 806.
0: We're going to take that signal back from you, line you across the diamond. I'm about to shove you in here. The only way I can get you.
1: All right.
0: Thank you.

0: A little bit more. 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
1: 0.1, no defect. Repeat, no defect. Total axles, 614. Detector out.
0: Got a run.
2: What do you say?
0: So you had a run yard in the buggy.
2: Well, I guess the most.
0: Yeah, it needs probably 20 feet.

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1: 8000.
0: Ready to swing the 9 when we can.
1: All right, if I ever get that lot 161 out your way.
0: All right.

0: Can you call the M806 over?
1: M806.
0: Yeah, I don't know if the yard told you or not, but you're going to pull high and shove your train in. I had you line straight in. I got that same time down there at Rice Junction. But when it comes back up, you'll go, you'll cross over number one track and pull high and shove in there at Southwater.
1: All right, I'm saying following
0: six. That is correct. But you can go and talk to Mr. Dixon and do what you're going to do.

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1: Three of them.

0: 74 track, 74.
1: Thank you, 515. Come on out of 8. We'll get back on 9.
0: Here we go, Phillip.
2: All right, clear.

0: Not be a thing that I'm like, oh, you know.
1: Around point back and I'm seeing everything good, 7-2-8.

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0: ready for it. 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
1: Yeah, 515 takeoff, XO2, two shot.
0: Thank you, sir. Y'all have a good day.
1: Thanks, sir.

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1: Red bottom 5

0: 601, service time.
1: Go ahead, 601.
0: Yeah, we're ready to head out west.
1: All right, I thought that train's clear enough out front right there. Let me get one of our guys, make sure they're clear.
0: All right, understand.
2: I'm out of the 6 answer, Mr. Dick.
0: Got lead like about 30 on 11. This copy over.
1: There you go, 601.
2: Dialing on the copy of.
1: There you go, 601.
0: Go on the 601 there.
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3: 0855, Mr. Parton.
4: Yeah, I'm.
5: Hey, Dally, I'm 601. As soon as it's powered this off, H19 and out of the way. Come on out and chop through the tunnel.
0: We're clear to go out the west end.
4: 5-15, 8-5.
5: 5-15.
4: Yeah, we're coming out of 9, not 8.
5: Great, dude.
4: I'm sure you'll say that's what
6: he meant. Officer Johnson, main track, 495, something like
5: that. How about that at 5:15?
4: Much better, thanks, sir.
0: Third round clear, switches line, coming back to you. You'll be up at 8, I'll be under 4.
5: Ada. Yes, sir. Ada, please come on across.
0: I just always have to relay for me.

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1: Service center over.
0: Coming to you there, 6 Aurora, 7085. Coming to you. All right, I'm saying open 6, be on the 4. Okay, come in, conductor, owner, 601. Hey, you got some power on 819 right there. They said they get out the way, you can go home, come out, the HR said, power on 819. Hey, we stopped at the shop gate out there about just off that road cross.
2: MA-6, Terminus 6, Arkansas, number 2, track 7. 3 up and 3, 5 4.
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3: Lead 8 Tower, over.

0: All right, go ahead,
1: Lake. Yes, sir. They got that draw head in that 57 down there. I was gonna see if I could get 57 and 58. High rail that back hood in there and get it on out of there.
0: 57 and 58 are blocked for you, sir.
1: All right, copy. He's gonna go in there and grab the draw head and come back out on the east end down here.
0: Thanks, sir.
2: I'm coming back to you.

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1: Go ahead.
3: Go ahead.
2: 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Be the first over to Redland.
1: All right, y'all set it out west then.
4: Man, come on through the tunnel.
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0: Ta-da. 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
1: Yes, sir, please.
0: Yes, sir, thank you.

0: Go ahead.
1: All right. 515, over. Center at 515.
0: 515, over.
1: Alright, y'all come on to 73 track, 73 to the derailleur, tied at East Coast Break. He'll be DP if you got it.
0: 73 East Coast at the derailleur, dropping DP.
2: Stomp on the Russian A track, 495.
3: 8 hour. Hey, Tom.
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3: 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Come to the south and at Homestead, stand by.

0: Center Homestead and stop. I'll get back to you shortly.
1: Stop, get one.
2: The bottom crossover is line for a moment. You can take me to that first one. The next one, rather, is already line for a moment.
3: All right, I understand.
2: Taking a crossover is the crossover line. I
3: understand. That next one's not line for
1: it. Five on it.
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5: 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Down in 1, I'll have you under 4. Down in 4, 78, sir. Prefer about the 80 and 587.2. Between, can I get Morgan Thompson, name, business story, number 2 plate, downtown direction, high rail truck out.
1: Copy. 728, man.

One clear, one on a get up. 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Hey, David. 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Ah.

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1: Roger, Charlie Tower. M493, come to the south end of Homestead and stand by.
0: Understood. Here we go.
1: Thank you, sir. Hey, Tower, here, 80615. Got you lined in the switching lead R1. Shove up to the DP. We'll come out and shove the rest in R10.
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3: There's a good chance you're going to have to relay for us, A-Tow. 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

0: defects. And
1: this is Ariel coming off of the Southwire just for connection to the number two trike, Southwire Astoria, Ariel truck out.

Right out 3111, grew up in the clear. Here we come, looking 20 right now. I understand all the crosses clear, up and right and clear, coming back 4. I understand the Jason tracks, please.

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0: I understand all switches line. 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Had the couple coming back to you. Six stars.
1: Good 15, 11.
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1: Alright, 3111, mouth the curve, 0 to 20, 2-0.
0: Alright, 20, 3111. Alright, 4-2, a couple.

Oh, yeah.

0: 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Yo, come to 75 up front, 75.
1: 75.
2: All right, good stretch, three step, 70-85.
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0: Without servicing. Test out to the service center, over.
1: Go ahead.
0: Have we clear to make this turn on this east end?
1: Watch out for that hump set.
0: Watching out for the hump set. I see him. He's clear.
2: Twenty, 31, 11.

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1: Tower.
0: Yeah, we're all solid, ready to head out.
1: Hey, Charlie, I'm 601 212 13 free to take off.
2: Alma's on the east end, 8 Tower. We're going to get armed on the east end on 601.
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1: Locomotive is CSXT 785. The second is CSXT 786, and the third is 7385. All head in power this morning. Crew names on duty: MB Clark is the engineer, BH Clark is the conductor, and Mr. Phillips is the trainee. Time on duty 0800. Dispatcher bulletin number 73315. Train totals are 37 loads, 113 empties, tons 8,850, length 9,229. Sufficient locomotive horsepower per hour? Yes. Fuel reading 4,900 gallons. Speed train, no. Any restrictions? No work to be performed in route? No. Confirmer, train is PTC initialized? Yes. Confirmer, operating trip optimizing? Yes, over.
2: Okay, are you guys related, the two Clarks though?
1: We have to arm our EOT. We're going to pull out so they can arm our EOT, and then we'll be ready to depart.
2: Pastor, are you guys related, the two Clarks, sir?
1: We're not related.
2: Oh, yeah, that's unusual. All right, let me always see EOT armed and brake test done, and but I'm looking for a swing out of them.
1: All right, thank you, man. Hey, man, enjoy your weekend.
2: Well, I'll be here, so there's that.
1: All right, man, we'll be. I'll be here, too.
2: Okay, all right, we'll make the best of it, I guess, then. Here we go. Y'all be safe, over.
1: All right, you too, man.

0: It's 018-TIRE.
1: Down.
0: All right, we're going on T-13 and the freight lead that takes over on ECM.
1: Trot 601-12-13, freight lead.
0: All right, we're going.
2: CSX 10 to M690 15-0. Did you look out for a man fishing on the track at the 8547-0? At 8547-0.

0: that. Hey, Cal.
1: There you go. We got that DP in that one track.
0: Yes, sir, you did.
1: All right. You want to send somebody out here to Brunel, or we're going to try to get every single minute out of it?
0: It looks like I'm going to get every ounce of it. I'm trying to get you on the yard where the engineer can get to you, where the police can get to you.
1: We're right here at Brunel. But, all right.
0: 161, it's your show now. Do it any way you need to.
2: Lead 8 Tower, over.
0: Yeah, man, go ahead.
2: Yes, sir. We was able to get the draw heads out of there, out of 57, but it's going to have to be pulled back towards the east.
0: Okay, I understand. Thank you.
2: I got the brakes locked on it also.
0: Thank you, sir.
3: What'd you say, Matthew?
0: I said it's your show now. Y'all do it any way you want to. The engines are at Brunel.
3: No, we've been popping up.
0: All right, thank you.

401 calling MC Dixon. Over. So here's M601, Mr. Dixon, engine 7085. We come out of start the freight lead, come on official yourself, northbound train, need permission, your 707, oh. Looks like we coming out, we're gonna be on number one. That's great. We got a medium clear, yeah.

0: Yeah, man, go ahead.
1: I understand CSHD, M601-15 leading CSHD. 7085, I mentioned the end of proceed to MC Dixon working through an official sub. Dispatch message 32066 for the Mapple AMB 58794. 588.0 on number one track. Got me and equipment on number two track. Ringing the bell, blowing the horn, coming by. Just to let you know, Mr. Dixon, we're going to have to stop for a minute in your order, and we got to arm our light, and then we'll presume I'll head after that. I'll call you back. What time you going to make this? Oh, no, 51, I think he goes.
2: Yeah. 9 o'clock tonight, then I ain't got to work tomorrow. Out.
1: 3111, you drop. All right, clear all these steps, say 3111.

0: Brunel Street there, 3111, is that right?
1: Yes, sir, that's right.
0: I'm going to get you, when you get the good brakes, I'm going to get you to pull that about 7-8 doors and get this van across.
1: All right.

0: Amanda.
1: Go ahead.
0: 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To go to the south side or not. Be breaking loose here in just a second.
1: Okay.
0: Well, 3111, everything's clear right here. Well, about 10 cars, so.
2: Right, clear, safe. Right here, 3111.
0: Yeah, drop it.
2: Clear, loose, please.

0: Biz, that's at M49 315, over. CSX Dispatcher, M49 315, over. Dispatcher, M49 315, over. CSX at M49 315, over.
1: M49 315, over.
0: You got lead engine 894, what is your mile post, over?
1: We are at AN581.4, over.
0: AN581.4, I guess you're south of the AN575.5, we're north behind you, correct, over?
1: Say again, over.
0: I said, you say you're at the AN581.4, I guess you're south of AN575.5, where they want to put on and work behind you, correct, over?
1: That's correct, over.
0: All right, I'm going to put them all behind you, thank you. Dispatcher's out.

0: train 8061. How much longer?
1: Come back with
0: that. By how much longer?
1: Longer for what?
0: For y'all come so I can take y'all to Manchester.
1: You're looking for a crew. This is service center manager.
0: Okay.

Lima FPC. 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You ready? Yeah. 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

0: 9 o'clock.
1: DC, I got a...
2: What?
1: Nothing, it won't work. Never mind.
3: Got a coal idea.
1: Yeah, that's right. 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I see a bunch of smoke over there.

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1: All right, I'll be up. 20.

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1: M60115, dispatch.
0: 60115, ready to go?
1: Yeah, we got our brake test done, ready to park.
0: Okay, come on, signal location.
1: Alright, I'm saying signal location, here we go.
2: This is M645 MC Dixon.
1: 601 MC Dixon. Yeah, we ready to go and head on number one track and get out the rest of the order. And restart on previous instruction. 10-11.

0: here we go.
1: Yeah, man. Y'all eat that way, said nice, huh?
0: We're getting out of here. Appreciate it, Matthew.
1: Anytime. I'm here for you.
0: I know you are. Hey,

0: Hey, Kyle, PTI, Mr. Mander, what did you do with that 806, Chris?
1: I'm bringing them to the service center.
0: Run to the service center, thank you.
2: 603, right side, HR. 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
2: 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We'll have permission to get to F-13.
0: Yes, that is correct.
4: All right, Jim.

0: Up, y'all.
1: Ooh, I don't know about it.
0: Y'all getting them out of here? Yeah, I see you there. Oh, dear.

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1: Hello there, Mr. Robbie. You ready for us?
0: Just a second here. L-795, 15, you got 73443. Lamb and Dixon, 0900, 2-3262, 3351, 61 Lowe, 39 Envy, 9265, 10, 62, 15 feet. Got up to the get the monkey from back, no defection, we're trying to not get train, no restrictions, PDC work, in terminal scans, but they're not even powered over to deal. How much fuel you got, over?
1: 2800 in this one here, 2850 in the trail unit.
0: All right, get up there, all ready to go, over.
1: And you are correct, we brake tested, slipping south connection right now.
0: Here we go, over. Thank you, Spectra.
2: All right,
3: driving out here. This is
2: on East End out here.
3: GTA, Tower.
4: Hey, Tower.
3: Is Chris getting in, or you want me to head over there?
4: Always. Please head over there.
3: That's okay, so I'm going to assume the west end of the boulevard.
4: Just manned about midways.
3: Okay, what side are you humping on?
4: Nothing right now, but I'm going to be shoving five up here shortly.
3: Okay, thank you.
4: And if you got time, I won't be shoving five up for another 10 minutes.
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0: Y190 to Mr. Dixon, over. Yes, sir. Harris on the copy, lead engine 6502. Coming out the freight lead, going to the spur, need permission through your work authority there, over. What's that? Breaking up on me. I'll be coming off the freight lead on the number one track going to the spur.
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1: All right, M493, lead engine 894, Mr. Dixon has permission to enter, does it be on his work start on Jeff Sub, AM583.5 to AM585.3, I'm in equipment clear, authorized speed, over.
2: Copy, that's M493-15, lead locomotive 894, has the permission to Mr. Hornsby's work authority on the Jeff Sub main track of the motor. AN583.5 to the AN585.3. All equipment clear of track.
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0: 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No defects. 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Total axles 618. Detector out.
1: Yeah, so on 15 northbound, I had a good detector read.

0: Tail 795, got clear, Southway Cross, track 2, southbound CSX, 3262.
1: There, 3405.
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1: Tower. 8 Tower, 197. Come on off that Brunswick side, out in Jamestown to swap out.
0: Jamestown, all right. Thank you.
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1: 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Want permission, northbound for your working limits. Looks like the number one track.
2: This is Lord on I-19715. Got lead looking for the 3403. Got the bitch in the inner, MC, for MC Diggs and 707 working limits on the fence. 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All men and equipment are in the clear. Authorized speed for your train on track northbound. Over.
1: 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It's I-19715, lead engine 3403, Lord on the cop. That's mission northbound through your 707 between milepost AMB 587.4, AMB 588.0.
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3: Just
2: copy at 10:33, Mr. Lloyd.
1: 10:33,
3: yes, sir. This is how we're sitting on 50 or so. Light Junction, number one track. It is James Drive, number one track. So it's fine, Louis. I will check out.
4: All right, y'all, I'm going to put on right here by the Coca-Cola player to ease your way, though.
2: I don't understand.

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0: 9-7-1-316-3403, medium clear, 9-7.
1: Jets on the break, 31 left, got 376.

0: That's Mike Brayer.
1: I know that's right.
2: Well, if you added the berry coin a little bit, you just hear something up there. No, I don't have anywhere to put it.
0: They have 601-15, Earl.
3: I'm 601-15.
0: Yeah, we're 30 mile an hour train right now. Yeah, see, didn't get out there good, and it's in the front and rear.
3: See, what happened? You lost communication with your AT or what?
0: Yeah, lost communication with it. That's right.
3: What's that EOT number?
0: 04373.
3: And if it comes back, let me know. But I want to see if I can get a shop trip to meet you somewhere. Over.
0: All right, that'd be good. All right, appreciate it. Thank you, sir. Here we go.

0: 603, you're right, Charlie Charles.
1: Go ahead, 603.
0: We ready to go. We need to swing around and arm a light.
1: 603, all the way around, South Connection.
0: All right, here we go. We have 603 out.
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1: Stay on there, John. Here.
3: I'm here. Over.
1: In 18 minutes, to knock that light down, buddy.
3: Man, you know how to put the pressure on, don't you?
1: Sure do.

0: CSN 10L 725 15. Yeah, it's 6425, what's your milepost, over? 956, I guess you're south of the 8, 54B.6, we're going to put on a chip up all your south, correct, over? Alright, thank you, there's Petra.
1: So 115, 26P, 7085, northbound, 62, Bowman.

0: 6 to answer, over.
1: M60315, over.
0: All right, guys, M60315, we got that special bulletin, 73487, 73487. Williams and Proctor for 0930, you've got 203405843. You got 90 loads, 45 units, 13276 tons, 7679 feet, got enough horsepower. Get to Weston, no defection, return to Medford, not a kitchen, no restrictions, PDC working. 1200 sky expected, all head in power, North Shun, Weston, correct, over.
1: That is correct, 4800 gallons, lead locomotive, 4500 trail.
0: All right, guys. I appreciate it. Thank you.
1: Thank you, sir. M603F.
0: Thank you, dispatcher.
1: 6914 to Mr. Hornsby, over.
2: Go ahead, Hornsby.
1: Mr. Hornsby, we had to stop. I think they're about ready to take us. Okay to proceed under previous instructions, over.
2: That's right. You got permission on that restart under previous instructions, 1046.
1: Permission on restart, previous session 1046. Thank you, Ms. Hornsby.

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I'll be back.

0: 3:15, though. Right, so they call the M49315, though.
1: 493,
0: over. 493, pull it up to Dairy Queen. That 691 is about to come in the yard. Pull it up to Dairy Queen, tie it down, I'll get you off of it.
1: Copy that. Going to the Dairy Queen, tying it down.
0: Thank you. All right. Head towards Dairy Queen, pick up the M4933, please.
2: Okay.
1: Copy 1040 information on the restart. Thank you, Mr. Horn.
0: Hey, Cal, M691. Come on, give me switching lead R3. What don't fit with shoving R1?
3: All right, coming in 3, shoving left over in 1.
0: Now M691, drag your feet. Let me move some light power around. Keep air this way. Just drag your feet for me.
3: All right, dragging the feet.

also want to that train that says the 738, that 738. 38, man, EOT is out. We're trying to push that button for us. I do cash, yeah.

Get text to answer out. All right, Nader, he just switches it out, Nader, over. All right, I gotta get over to Dale Harvey. He's out there working for an offer at Homestead till 11:30. I'll see if we can give it up. I'll see what he says, but I don't know. All right, thanks, over. All right, that's up.

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1: Season as an open.
0: Yeah, what are your plans?
1: I'm finna take off right now. I'm at the crossing right now, G. See y'all, D.
0: Okay, I appreciate it. Here we go. I'll be looking for the release.
1: All right, I appreciate it. Thanks,
0: man. Take care.
2: Hey, Sage, you closing?
0: Long channel.

0: 3 John, thank you, sir. You hit it with 5 minutes to spare.
1: You didn't believe I could do it, did you?
0: Well, I knew if anybody could do it, it was going to be you.
1: That's right.
2: That'd be good whenever you stop in 603.
1: Stop in 603.

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0: 48. 65 now, 5322.
2: Yes, sir. Yes, sir. Outbound crew on I-197-15, BT Herring, LE Yarborough. Old bulletin number 73558. Got 100 messages. Ready to tell you about a train right quick, folks.
0: Go ahead, I'm all ears, though.
2: Yes, sir, got two of these on CSX engines today, 3403 in the lead, got 3,800 gallons of fuel, got a CSX T3003 behind it. Got the PTC and TO working, good calendar days, we're not a key train. Got 46 loads, zero empties, trailing tons 9768, our length 8484. 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
0: Okay, no time like the present. Let's go north to the location.
2: All right, here we go. Thanks, sir.
0: Thank you.
2: See ya.
1: See something with it once we couple up?
3: I got you. You'll see what's about to happen. I'm about to pull all them racks off of it.
1: Oh, I got you. I understand.

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0: 691 HR approaching our west end of 3.
1: Stand by on the west end of that 3. 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
0: All right, will do, sir.
2: Bottom 323, you can bottom up.

0: 803, Freight is off. I'm in the clear, make it 11:10.
1: Freight off, you in the clear, drop 3 still, 11:10, over.
0: That's a car, that's a safe trip, car,

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2: Alright, top of that, let's see, nope, we already got 25 on here. Alright, I'll shoot it back to you.
1: Alright, that's it.

0: M60415.
1: 3 approach limited south, way cross. Track 1, 60-3405, south.
0: 604, y'all leaving now, over.
1: 603, yes.
0: Yeah, so you're leaving now, over.
1: That is correct, over.
0: Thank you, dispatcher.
1: M603 out.
2: M648 service, over.
3: Go ahead,
1: sir.
3: I 197.
1: Yeah,
3: but it just said that
1: 34-3
3: got cleared
1: at pinch, you know. To the track and then back west down the ladder to the zero.
2: Clear to go, 648.
1: All right, clear to go.

SX detector, milepost 591.5, no defects, repeat, no defects, total axles 372, detector out.

0: 603. 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
1: Hey,
0: yeah, 648, load up, Brett, come your way to West End. Over.
1: Come on up, she's derailed, talk to me one more time.
0: Alright, start that derailer. I'm there, derailer,
2: I'm up. 603, let me declare a story. One of Bank, 345 South High.
3: JL725, you can see that guy fishing up there, digit 547 over. No, didn't see nobody over. /7:45, what'd you say, yo?
0: I agree.
3: Okay, you didn't see anybody, thank you, Spencer.

0: Oh, M691.
1: 691, go ahead, sir.
0: Come on out of that road 3 through the tunnel. We'll follow these all the way.
1: All right. We just getting them into clearing 1, or we got a couple up to something in 1?
0: I'll make that decision here in just a few minutes. Let me see what you got a hold of.
1: All right.
0: I'll help you watch the door. I'll watch the bottom, let you know when you're clear.
1: All right, thanks, sir.
2: Five, six, on the top.

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1: Yes, sir, that's right.
0: All right.
2: Correct, over.
0: Follow for the mom behind it, appreciate you. Dispatch route.
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0: Take northbound B back, look good, got a marker flash. Oh.
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2: Central North in the home stand. In track.

All right, Lee 37 being left and clear. 5-1-3.

0: 725-15-5425, approach South End Homestead, southbound.
1: Okay.

0: 691 Lombard Tower 1. Tower M 648. That train is stopping, going backwards. You can follow them through something.
1: All right, follow them through something. 495, switch line. Jake is clear whenever he gets out.
2: I understand. I'm saying point on the ground, 495, J-Strike clear equipment, 20 cars over.
1: That's right.
2: Here we go.

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0: 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It's all going to be the same by the end of it, whatever it is.
1: Pretty serious, so it makes

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0: Folks.

425, I'm in the clear, but he said 3 slack on the pistol. 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

I'm going to be by 380 clear.

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0: Yeah, if we got that crossing, check it. 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
1: Cal M691, when you ready, drop back out of row 1 through the tunnel to the shop. Yes, sir.
0: Go on, take it on to the hand, 445. Clips 425.
2: Limited,

0: give us permission yet. Yeah, you got 3-step protection, 495.
1: What about 3-step?
2: That bottom car might have a brake on. I can't remember which one he put.
1: Put his head out. 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

0: I'm just saying, BC, I was about to tell you, you got to grab 8255 at the ready track, take it in with you.
1: Grab him now. 8255. I'm showing 8255. I don't know what's wrong with it. I thought I just serviced the whole fleet before I went on my off days. You want to talk to him, Jack? You want me to talk to him? 605, sir, General.
2: Go ahead.
1: Loaded up track 64 when this 7231 want to come out. Oh, he said go west down the back of the west interior.
2: Man.
1: Clear to go 605.
2: All right, clear to go 605.
1: Coming out the break off, Steve. What you got, BC, the 806?

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3: 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It's all service for that stuff you got. I need that stuff you got if they want to make origination.
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0: it on that whole of them.
1: I guess we'll go down there, hold up for him to get his fitness over.
2: That's right, I'm still trying to get out of here. I'll keep that 691 high. How about that? 691. That's right, they still headed out. You keep that up. Just run high, let them get on out of here. Copy that, 605.
1: Good line, good head,

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Copy that, 605. Good line, good head,

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1: 6435, I'm in the clear, give me the side 3 south. Trap that second one.
0: Line up to the riding city. 6-7.
1: That's good, sir. 3-7. 5-25. Right. Good. Separation.

0: day. What are you doing back there?
1: Sleep time.
2: How about it?
0: Yeah, let me come back and get you.
2: The higher.
0: Oh, I mean, we got an EOT.
2: No defects.
1: Phone call.
0: We got an EOT, and you're right there at the couple, you know what I mean?
2: Zero. End of transmission.
1: Stop 7231. Stop an 8 tower. 605 8 tower permission through the tunnel, though. T10.
2: 5.
3: All right, track them all, please.
1: All right, here we go. Clear to go there, Jack.

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0: Fuller 25, clear by up runner, bottom check yourself, switch line, somebody clear that, that's clear. Clear my way in by 5-3 to that cup.
1: I'm heading by 3 London.
2: 28 cars, yeah, 7231.
1: 3.
0: About 2 more to that cup, 5425.
1: I'm 2
2: cars.
0: 425. Stand on the pole. Car and a half, track up to 425.
1: Yes.
2: About
0: 7231. Clear, 525, get about 1 more track up. Your feet. Put them on. 15.

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1: Got it again.
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2: Switch line, 3 on the pickup on the phone. Got a red headlight burning there, Steve. All right, thanks.
3: This is XL3815, the MC Dixon, over.
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2: Go right 6-1, show 8 cars, that's 731, looking out for derail.
3: This is XL 73815 LC Dixon, over.
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6: We might could just test these brakes out. I don't know if I
3: over. Number 2, MMY copying, over.
0: Set 4425, I'm in clear, release that 3.
7: Hi, Mr. White on the L 73. Got lead on the motor 7876. Got permission to enter and proceed. MC Dixon 707 working levels on the 6 field sub, and the milepost AMB 507.4, AMB 580.0,
3: I'm going to quit. Mr. Dixon, it's AL 73815, lead in CSXT 7876, got permission to hand and proceed to your limit. Both track. Equipment's in the clear. Employees, equipment's in the clear. AMB 587.4 for AMB. 588.0, max speed permitted for the train, over.
7: The 13 copy, Mr. Wilde at 1201, over.
3: 1201, here we come.
2: I 4265.
8: Yeah, 442 there, right there. What's the plan?
2: I've done the 4-1. I'll clear all the 4 cars cleared up 72-3.
0: I-8. 3. It's 425, I'm in the clear, release 3, slack on the fence. That's good right there. Okay, putting that clear, up around 8 here. 5-3 to clear that switch.
2: I don't
0: see it back in that 6425. That's good, except for equipment still, clear 625. 2 motor clear, 5425. I'm old, 5425. Well, from there, we do little stop, 5425.
2: 605, sir, we clear you west end derail.
3: Thanks, sir.

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1: Well.
0: Alright, coming to you for real this time with that A255 on the west end.
1: Another one down there too, ain't
0: there? Sure, we'll be about to get it.
1: Can you come to me first, BC?
0: Yeah, I got an A255 in trail though. But, that's right, or whatever we got coming to you first.
2: Yeah, folks. Yeah,
1: train fumbling around under somewhere.
0: Ah, they ain't made it to you yet. I thought there was six.
1: They had to get out the way and let another train get out of here.
0: Alright. Well, they might be coming first. I don't know.
2: 25.
3: Alright,
2: that's right.
3: Here we go, about 3.
1: 691, where you at?
4: DJ, Miss Mando.
5: Go ahead.
4: You got that train crew that's going to J03?
5: Yes, sir.
4: Thank you. I guess they probably told you by now they're going to need your help out there.
5: Okay.
4: Thank you.
1: 442, 8 Tower Road.
4: Hey, 442.
1: We're pulling up here to Brunel. Over.
4: To start with, you know I don't have a 11,000 foot truck.
1: Yeah, I just wanted to let you know we was here. We gonna wait our turn to tell us what to do.
4: I know, buddy. All right, I'm showing DP about 110 feet. I'm making room for you right now.
2: Last one. Down and clear at 30 feet. 20 more. 15. 10. 5. And good. And swing on your way. I'm gonna have to stop.
3: On the hand, 4 miles.
0: L-738 is that rush out of HRO.
3: Alright,
4: yes, 738.
0: Look here, it's been a long time now. You're gonna be nice to me today.
4: That is still to be determined.
0: I mean, we're tied down right here if you'll send me a ride.
4: Hey, got L-738, come on in at North Connection, on Row 5.
0: Stay at North Connection, Row 5, here we go.

25, I'm going to release that three on the hand tack cover.

0: snipe bomb. I had to make the pins off of the truck car we coupled on, to.
1: What did you say?
0: Snipe bomb my way. Yeah, I'm 5425, knock and check on that stop.
1: Hey,
0: Tyler. Yeah, ready to blast off. That's 4 tail
1: up to the FDR crossing to the EOT, all the flat
2: rail.
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1: on the radio.
2: Let me finish my time, though. Hold on.
0: Yes, sir. I just ran away.
3: Okay. 605, I'll come right back to you. HRM 648, you line 212, 13 feet.
1: All right.
3: Six.
1: All right, line clear, T10, line for T10, back up there looking out.
0: 425, 12, reset, 3-set, cut, Mary 2, left, 6, 5.

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1: I think it's still
0: all right, 5 now, 5, 7201. On the ground, J track clear, 6 cars, 495, here we go.
1: I copy that, man. 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
2: 648-15, I've been waiting all day for this, over.
1: I know, we've been waiting to get out of here. We got to pull out high and get our class 3 done, but we're ready to do that job brief.
2: Okay, do it. Good. I'm ready, over.
1: All right. Got Jones and Manley on do this. 10 o'clock, bulletin number 735-38. Let's see, we got lead. It's just CSST 5322. 5313 and 5444. Fuel on all the engines over 4,000 gallons. Total loads is 23. Empties is 97. Tonnage is 6,580. Length is 7,663. Got 6 power. We are not a key train. No restrictions. TTC trip optimizer like it all's going to come up.
2: Okay, get your brake test down. Hanging on, baby. I'm ahead of this field.
1: Yeah, that's right. That's right. We pull the high knot, get our class 3 done, we be ready to blast off.
2: Let me know when it's done. I got some trains coming in, like I-25, there, Haywood, and another train behind him. But let me know when you're got all done. I'm ready for you to swing out towards Jamestown. But let me know when you got your brake test done, light hanging and arm, dead ready to head into.
1: Okay, all right. We'll call you right back.
2: Okay, I appreciate it. J-L.
1: All right, I'm
3: back up, car and a half,
1: one cover down 7231.
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2: Mr. Owens, understand this 7-25-15 with the 5425, got your permission, Mr. Owens. 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
2: Emit equipment to clear,
1: maximum
2: speed
1: permitted. That's correct,
2: 12-14. 12-14, appreciate it, thank you.
3: All right.

0: I think that's a push button. Can you hit it for me?
1: Okay. 25,
2: 8 time. Hey, man, how you doing out there on your Friday?
1: About the same about every Friday anymore.
2: Oh, that train you're looking at right there tied down on the loft.
1: Oh, man. Can we shut back the Homestead Tower now?
2: You're breaking up something terrible.
1: About Homestead. Can we go back there?

0: Might get Pete come get me. I ain't feeling good.
1: Hoss is eating right now. He should be finishing up. They're going to go get on that train ahead of you and bring it right on into the yard.
0: Okay. All right. We'll ease up.
1: All right, son.
2: I already checked all of that five.

0: Sal Hill, 7-3-8. It looks like you'll work over Bill Backers.
1: Say it now.
0: 7-3-8, looks like you'll work over Bill Backers.
1: Well, I don't doubt that. I mean, it is White Cross, ain't it?
0: Yeah, I'm talking about your inbound close out. Inbound work order.
1: Still orange there.
0: You said a mouthful there. Just yard like you normally do. I'll look at it and I'll reverse it if it needs to be.
1: What yard is it? 5 there for you.
0: Oh, thank you.
1: Yeah. Yeah, the rocks on the head.
0: Uh-huh.
2: Turn it upside down.
1: I'm an orange vest. I need some help. You got somebody to come help me?
0: Yeah, I'll get somebody around there to you.
2: They ain't got the kind of help you need.

0: Get us a raise.
1: 725, Mr. Hornsville.
2: Go ahead, up.
1: Yeah, I think we're going to slide it behind this headless train up here. I guess I got it tied down. You don't need us to call you back or anything, do you, when we finally leave about an hour?
2: Nah, you got permission on that restart 1222 when you get your light or ready to go.
1: All right, 1222. I appreciate it. Yeah, you might be done for the day right now.
2: Who knows?
1: The way this operation's going.
2: It seems to be a daily thing to have to stop right here.
1: Yeah, we're going to start bringing a fishing pole, right? And a little burner to fry them

0: on that Satella equipment thing, right? I've been going over there and stealing this stuff in the fridge.
1: Oh, really? Well, he's done got some of my money.
0: Oh, boy. Yeah, mine too.
1: It was about time somebody opened up one of them. CBR was just outrageous.
0: Yeah, yeah, I heard that. Yeah, he don't do too bad. He's, he don't even give me the discount.
1: He says you work for the railroad, make all that money.
0: Yeah, I saw him, yeah.
1: At least that's what everybody around here thinks anyway. We make more than doctors, lawyers, and the president.
0: That's right, yeah. Get it beat up is bad, too.
1: Only they knew the truth.
2: IO 2614 to MC Dixon, over.
3: Dixon, over.
2: Go ahead.
4: Hey,
2: sir, Mr. Dixon, you got the IO 25. IO 2514, I'd like to get to your work authority. Southbound, looks like track 2, over.
3: Meat Butter, who's copying, over.
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3: 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All
2: right, Mr. MC Dixon gives the IO 2514 with the engine 5501. 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The Fitzgerald subdivision, Twine milepost AMB 587.4. 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
5: MC 4815, dude.
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3: what is it? Dixon, over.
5: MC 40, come on, bring me here. Rick, come your way, over.
3: At 648, over.
5: That's right, 648.
3: Lee Motor, who's copied, over.
5: Lee Motor, 5322, Jones on the copy.
3: 5362, over.
5: 22.
3: This is Jones on the M 648, got Lee Motor, 5322, got permission to enter amputee.
5: Y'all
3: subdivision, put the milepost AMP 587.4, AMP 588.0. Men equipment in the clear, authorized to keep the train on all tracks.
5: M 640, I understand, have to get your work limits on 50 or so, milepost AMP 587.4 to the 588.0, all track members.
3: Yes, sir, good copy. 1226, Mr. Jones.
5: All right, 1226, thank you. Have a good day. That's right. You got to be careful.

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1: Hey, Sal.
0: It's UVC 10. I mean, it's yeah, going at high crossover. I mean, the low crossover. Go to FO10.
1: Yeah, whatever it takes you to get there without running over that train on T12 will be just fine.

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1: Al-25-14, over.
0: I got some EC-1 work, if you can come over to 14, over. Wait a minute, I'll tell you what, I take that back. I do not. I do not have anything for you. Thank you, over.
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2: Ground clear, 13 here, 31. That is it.

0: 648-15, meeting clear out of free lead. Engine 5322, northbound.
1: All right,
2: 7-38, A tower open.
1: Tower.
0: 7-38, you come out this, we're seeing
1: almost through hopping. As soon as I get through, we'll get you out there.

0: 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All right, I got it in there.
1: RNW 83 on there right now.
2: You're going to take care

Ryan. That's the point. Switches line, 8 on the talk. Second on the ball.

0: C6T, it's an O.
1: C6TS 538 11, over.
0: S 538 11, outbound crew, got the bolts on 73394. I am showing Rogers and Curry for 830. You've got two engines, BNSF 4714, BNSF 7014. You got, I guess, no cars right now. Where are you at, over?
1: We're coupled up to the cars in J03 Bowers at the south end of J03, coupled up to them, but we need to come out, and we have to turn the power and then couple up to the north end of the J03, over.
0: So you got to come off the south end of J03 here with a signal at Southway Cross and then go towards swing towards Jessup, going the yard across the diamond and turn the power over?
1: Yeah, that's correct. And then we'll have to open up, I guess, on the, or yeah. Well, we can go to the yard, and then I guess the yard can light us in J03. That'll be fine, over.
0: All right, but you want to come out. I got aisle 25 to get by first, and I'll try to get you to know. Do you got to swing towards Jessup and go back in the yard across the diamond, over?
1: Yes, sir. That's correct, over.
0: All right, I'll try to get to him behind us, 25. Thank you, over.
1: All right, thank you. Appreciate it.
0: Thank you, dispatcher.
2: All right, those 25 all the way with that mark, over.
3: Appreciate it, y'all. Be safe, over.
4: All right, y'all. TMC 4815, clear lane, track 1, engine 5322, northbound.
3: Out of 5, 8 2 through the tunnel, yeah.

Alright, got the hose off that track ready. 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

0: South Business Team 6501, one to the mic.
1: Number four. This is 538-11, over.
2: That's 538-11, over.
1: How much fuel is in those two engines, over?
2: 3,000, over.
1: All right, Spectra.
0: Riding on in, said Nathan.

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1: I ain't never seen 31 on Leafy, but, this is good, nigga.
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0: 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I got that Marcus J. Marie.
1: All right, let's slide. Just looking at y'all.
2: Ain't that typical? Ten bat bike. 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
1: PTI, Miss Amanda, you still out at Brunel Street?
2: No, sir. They said they could do it without me. Where you need me at?
1: Thank you. The Happy Hospital should be coming out getting a bus with you going to the Dairy Queen.
2: Okay.

0: CSX JD incident.
1: 515 over.
0: 615 over? 605.
1: My bad, Mark.
0: That wasn't even close, over.
1: I know, right? I'm going the other way. I'm wrong way.
0: Yeah, you coming back to Wake Cross, over.
1: All right. I got both numbers, 736-348, messages. Got Jackson things on 1108, got 216-1973-427-5325, all head and foul. Four engines, fish power, fish fuel, 33 loads, 123 empties, 8713 on the sun, 9723 on the land. TTTO, no working route, we are E-train, no other restrictions, not train over.
0: Is your power all head and power?
1: That's right, all head and power.
0: Got your brake test done. Light hanging on to Deborah didn't head in the special.
1: That is correct. We're on that light, O.
0: I got your light. I'll give you some more. Come on, let's go to some location.
1: There we go, 605 out.

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0: CSX detector, milepost 591.5, no defects, repeat, no defects, total axles 498, detector out.
1: No defects, please.

0: M605, Foreman Charles Dixon, over.
1: Dixon answering, over.
0: Yeah, Mr. Dixon, M605, 15 lead locomotive 7231. We coming off this freight lead here. We need permission through your limits. We're going north.
1: All right, that lead locomotive was 7231. Who's copying, over?
0: Daniel's on the copy, and that's the correct engine number.
1: All right, Mr. Daniels on the M605-15, you got lead locomotive 7231. You got permission to enter and proceed through MC Jackson 707 working limits on the Fitzgerald subdivision. Between the milepost AMB 587.4, AMB 588.0. Men equipment's in the clear. Authorized speed for your train on all track northbound of them.
0: All right, M605-15, lead locomotive 7231. Daniels on the copy. Good permission to MC Dixon 707. Fitzgerald sub, milepost AMB 587.4. Post AMB 588.0, clear, man and equipment, maximum authorized speed for the train, north.
1: Yes, sir, good copy at 1257, Mr. Daniel.
0: All right, 1257 there, we thank you, Mr. Dixon. We're going to get a little class 3, then we're going to blast off.
1: All right, understand. You got permission to restart if you need to under previous instructions, over.
0: All right, permission on the restart under previous instructions.
1: Got a safe trip.
0: All right, you too, Mr. Dixon. 605
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0: 1303 on the road, bye.
1: All right, 1303, man. We appreciate you. Have a great day.

0: Dispatcher, that's 538-11, over.
1: Yeah, that's 538-11, over.
0: What's y'all's status there, over?
1: About to knock down the signal at, whatever the south line here, to going towards the Justice Suburbs.
0: All right, Dispatcher.

0: 5 clear, line number 1, 7231-0. Hey, Marie.
1: Yeah, 248-15, clear the boat. 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
1: That's why he works.
0: All right, appreciate it. CXDS 538, Bryce Charlie Tower.

0: because I can talk, but I have a I'll work perfectly over.
1: Hold that thought. Let me talk to Robbie. Clear up the J3 switch and I'll line you back out, J3.
0: All right, Ian, clear J3 switch, back out, J3, thank you.
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Andy, how y'all lined out of here? 12 or 10?

0: Sirius AJL 743-14. How much fuel you got, over? Thank you, Spectra.
1: L743, Mr. Dixon, over.
2: Over.
1: We got a lot here on
2: track 2,
1: ready to head on south, over.
2: Who is this, over?
1: L743, we stopped in here. What are we doing switching on south?
2: Oh, I understand. You got permission to restart under previous instructions, over.
1: I reached our previous truck, here we go, thank you.

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1: 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No one's command, 72-10.
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0: good at Brunel Street on number 2. Got the first.
1: This exchange, and out.
2: Okay, this is Y161. We loaded up on this here M493 hit there, Queen.
1: Y161 for 15. Let's see, what we put y'all on earlier there. Anyway, let's see here. This is Heron and Burst of the 1900 on the M49315. And, what's your bulletin number, El?
2: Bulletin number is 73044.
1: You want to use that bulletin 73044 with 49 messages. You want to use that to run as the M49315 in the weight cross, correct, though?
2: That is correct.
1: All right, okay, to do that at 1328 RLF, over. Get out. Thank you, Jace Petra.
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4: All right, 210, through the pocket, freely. All right, thank you, Kyle. Here we go.

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1: Hey, Josh.
0: We loaded up out here, man. Just Dead Queen.
1: Y'all get a blizzard?
0: Thinking about it.
1: All right, I'll get a hold of Robinson and the line and right on in.
0: I ain't going to line right on in. Well, I want 6-1 call to Mr. Hornbiller.
2: Go ahead for Hornsville.
0: Yes. Well, I won 61. We hit Dairy Queen. Nico, we'll need permission through your work authority. Got burst on the cockpit, got a lead engine 894.
2: All right, M493, lead engine 894. Mr. Burst has permission to restart and WB Horns work authority at 1332.
0: Understand burst on the M493 and the CSX 894 has permission to Mr. Horns work authority. AN583.5, AN585.3. What time was that again?
2: 1333.
0: All right, 1333. Appreciate it.

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0: Yeah, well, 161.
1: Going in.
0: 161, switching me to R-O-2.
1: All right, when we get a lot, we'll come to you.
2: Don't let off the gas, buddy.
1: Are you still working?
2: Yeah, I'm behind y'all, I reckon.
1: Alright, we've hit the pool on.
2: Right, we're gonna try to come that way. 365 days left.
1: Uh-uh.
2: Yeah.
1: Including vacation?
2: Uh-uh, no.

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0: 7:38 out.
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0: 61, A-Town.
1: Yes, sir.
0: Say we lined up.
1: Yes, sir.
0: Okay.
1: Why you ask?
0: Just ask you.
1: Got me nervous. We can lead Archie.

0: I don't know why you asked that. I ain't never had no problem with you lining me up.
1: I don't know what's wrong with you.
0: We're going to keep following him when we got to do something else.
1: Yeah, we'll follow him. We'll run down 210 and shove on a hard one.
0: Okay. All right, we're going to stay behind him.
1: Come on.
2: Take some asking, over.
3: We
2: got him in white on the
3: CSXT 8619 L73815.
2: He was just off the freight here, northbound.
3: I can just say.
2: All right,
3: drag
2: it
3: along.
2: That might be, I don't know.

0: I remember a few you had the questions.
1: Wow, Bill.
0: On them Tic Tacs. The one Miss Bonnie. It makes my stomach hurt.
1: Way back then.
2: Yes. Answering over. Yes, 5, 11. All right, guys. So now, like I said, we got that bulletin 73394, Rogers and Curry, get a 2030. You've got 247, 14, 74, 10. 0 low, 64 inches, 20, 43 tons, 52, 63 feet, got enough horsepower to get to Savannah, 36 minute test of effort, not a key train, no restrictions. PTC work control order is county inspected, all head and power, no G train here in Savannah, here in Watsonville. Credo?
3: That is correct, over.
2: Okay, and how much fuel you say you had again, over?
3: 3,000, over.
2: All right, you got to come out the hands over to go north now, over?
3: That's correct, over.
2: All right, I'll give you a shout here in a little bit. Right now, if I got one going across the diamond, I'll give you a shout. What channel are you going to be on, 66 or 32, over?
3: We'll be on
2: 32,
3: over.
2: All right, okay. I'll hold that on 32 in a little bit. Dispatcher up.
4: 0, and equipment's in the clear. Authorized speed for your train on all tracks, northbound, over.
5: Damage
4: 16, yep, 30. 16, 16, 16, 16, 16, 16,
5: 16, 16, 16, 16, 16, 16, 16, 16, 16, 16, 16, 16, 16, 16, 16, 16, 16, 16, 16, 16, 16, 16, 16, 16, 16, 16, 16, 16, 16, 16, 16, 16, 16, 16, 16, 16, 16, 16, 16, 16, 16, 16, 16, 16, 16, 16, 16, 16, 16, 16, 16, 16, 16, 16, 16, 16, 16, 16, 16, 16, 16, 16, 16, 16, 16, 16, 16, 16, 16, 16, 16, 16, 16, 16, 16, 16, 16, 16, 16, 16, 16, 16, 16, 16, 16, 16, 16, 16, 16, 16, 16, 16, 16, 16, 16, 16, 16, 16, 16, 16, 16, 16, 16, 16, 16, 16, 16, 16, 16, 16, 16, 16, 16, 16, 16, 16, 16, 16, 16, 16, 16, 16, 16, 16, 16, 16, 16, 16, 16, 16, 16, 16, 16, 16, 16, 16, 16, 16, 16, 16, 16,

0: P6 to 8 and 7.
1: Just the one place, 3M peanut.
2: Yeah, 3M.
1: Got 50 inside.

0: say about it now.
1: How's up?
0: Doing all right, Mr. May?
1: Yeah.
0: Oh, yeah, we're hanging in there. You see it, we hard at it.
1: I see.

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0: then. I'll get to look.

0: on the M-642. Can I take this one around the south end of Saginaw?
1: 114, y'all clear to go.
0: Let me know. 605. Can I take this thing down to Bowen? Can I take it down to Bowen?
2: Hold on, Mark. Let me get him stopped.
0: Let me know, I guess.
2: All right, I'll let you know.

0: Thank you.
1: Red Force, come on out.
0: All right, turn in 605.
2: Yeah, Mark, you can stop. You can have them sitting in the boulder over.
0: Southbound stop there, Saginaw. I had one too many stacks in there. But anyway, you can come on. 605, you can come on north some location.
2: All right, keep going north. Taking the signal here, Boulder, going north.
0: Is correct, though.
2: All right, here we go.

0: 15.
1: Charlie M514. Back to plan A, y'all come on out through the tunnel, sir.

0: All right.
1: Okay, thanks. 725, 8 tire, I think we're coming to you this time.
2: Hey, most likely. Don't run over that happy hospital, Bob.
1: I'll give him a best shot.
2: Happy
0: hostlers, huh?
1: Ain't no happy about that.
0: I'm starting to sound disgruntled.
1: Hey, there's Brandon in the same face. A little malicious there. Yeah, 725-15, 5425. Approach! Brother Johnny, stop that.
3: F-14 coming through the tunnel, Matthew.
0: Headed towards it right now. Just coming by the H-19 switch.

0: LB's gonna strap his leg.
1: Oh, that's what she told me.
0: I didn't say that.

0: knows if you can see that pulling, but he is moving.
1: Vulture's just a phone call away. Call, you are up, correct?
2: Yes, sir, we're done.
1: Thank you, sir.

0: coming behind you, Brendan.
1: CSX detector, milepost 591.5.
2: You want to line that switch straight, or you want me to keep coming at you right behind him?
3: I gotta keep you on the switch and leave, Chris.
2: Okay. All right, we're gonna come up behind him. I just want to make sure.
3: I don't have to. What am I seeing here? Nah, I'll bring it. Come on.
2: Yeah, that one there by the jump. Okay, thank you.
3: Tower Hill 725, you line through the pocket down T10, stop to short at the crossovers with 514, you're on his train.
4: Alright. Alright, guys, I can't get you a signal just yet. I should be able to get you one soon, but that's 538-11, okay to come out on number one track using the hand throw from jail through to number one. And later on, whenever you get a line back, let us know, but I'll get you a signal here shortly. I got one going across the diamond about to clear, over.
5: Alright,
4: I'm
5: saying
4: I got to
5: get that one back, over.
4: What's that, over?
5: Said I
4: got to
5: get that hand throw back.
4: That's right, over.
5: Alright, I'm saying, over.
4: Alright, thank you, dispatcher.
3: Yes, sir, go ahead.
6: 514, which way you want to leave today?
3: T12, please.
6: T12, here we go, thank you.
7: Matthew?
3: Yes, sir.
7: Okay. We're getting close on the east end.
3: Yeah, I got my good eye. You still need intermodal cars, I can tell. I know you still need a good six, at least.

CSX detector, milepost 591.5, no defects, repeat, no defects, total axles 474, detector out.

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1: 442.
0: Sir, I'm about here at ANA 589 out of is there any way I can get three-step across through your train to get my advance board over?
1: You got it. You got three-step on the 3078.
0: 3078, I'll give you a call in just a second.
1: Okay. Thank you.
2: PTI, Mr. Vandover.
3: Go ahead.
2: Like clockwork. Take on the Nichols Street. We'll swap out at Nichols now.
3: Okay.
2: CO 15 Nichols to swap out.
4: Yeah, I see that.
5: Thank you. 745, man. He said he was going 212. That other train.
2: Yeah, he's going to leave out. Yeah,
5: all right, we're out here, T-10. I'm going to just keep creeping down T-10.
1: Answering, over. Go ahead, 36, over.
4: Clear point, 10, that's my list.

0: take from the M442, over.
1: What do you do?
0: All right, I'm clear. You can drop that 3-7.
1: For that 3 on the 37B. Clear.
0: Yes, sir. Thanks for your help.
1: And what else you say, over?
0: Three of them.

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1: Okay, all right. Any more issues, let us know that also. Over. That's right.

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6 IRL entering WB Horn 67 at Southport Clements, AN 583.5, AN 585.3, south direction.

SX detector, milepost 591.5, no defects, repeat, no defects, total axles 372, detector out.

0: WKC, what y'all at? Y'all in that 1-2? Okay. All right. We got about, I think, 15 cars. They can leave a little room in there.
1: Oh, I'm having a

0: Gardner to Hornsby, over.
1: Fully agreed.
0: Yeah, I'm clear of your limits, over.
1: I understand, man. Have a great day.
0: You too, bud.

0: He's right in the tunnel. He said he's all clear, everything. Come on, 20.
1: All right, all clear.

0: dispatcher, is 538-11, DNSF 3414, over.
1: Guantanamo. Guantanamo.
2: Yeah, getting them up, getting the clear on this end, BC.
1: We're going to make a solid down here in just for about a minute.
3: And I appreciate y'all doing that.
1: Service
4: center. We have 542. Yeah, we loaded up here at 65,
1: so we can go west. All right, 20 more.
4: All clear to go, Durella, going down, y'all verify.
1: All right, that's clear to go west, and we'll verify everything. We'll holler back at you when we clear.

0: 514.
1: Hello there, 514.
0: Good, do I wreck killing over here now?
1: Yeah, man, come on, we got you lined. Off of 12 on the 13 Freightly, 12, 13 Freightly.
0: I'm going 12, 13 Freightly, appreciate it. 20 more. All right, 20 more.

0: You might want to hang out at your derailleur for a minute. 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Thank
1: you.
0: Hey, Dow.
1: Hey, I'm going to need a ride to J03 on Blue Man.
0: Good luck with that dispatcher.
1: Now, one more thing.
2: You don't matter. 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
3: Just 20 feet this land, just same but 3. 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

0: Okay, I got you. 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
1: Hey, Wesley, I'll meet you at this crossing right here in front of Memorial Stadium. All right.

0: 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Bye.
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0: 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There you go. Two cars, 3111.
1: On that VO rating back then.
2: Milepost, high, minus, minus, point, one, no, defect, repeat, no, defect, total, axle, high, 7, 8. Detector out.
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0: dispatcher to S-538-11, over. J dispatcher S-538-11, over.
1: S-538-11, over. 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

sorry. 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Clearly.

0: JD, we tried to call that, we tried to call the JD and give him a briefing. It's that CO-15. We'll go ahead and brief you, and then if we need to roll back over and get permission to pull, we will. But got Allen and King on duty at 1245, bulletin 73750. Got a lead motor 5235, second out is a 211. DP's going to be a 3225. 114 low, zero empties, 16190 on the tons, 6264 on the footage. Everything's up and working, no restrictions. Over. And fuel reading going to be 19 on the liter and 17 on the second out. Over.
1: All right. And paint on the north end or south end?
0: It is on the north end. Over.
1: All right. I would love to give you a signal right now, but I've been trying to get a hold of this S-538 going to Brunswick, and so they can give me back the J3 switch. Otherwise, you'd have a light all the way south. Over.
0: We're sitting here figuring that's what we're waiting on. But when we get a light, do we have permission to pull, or we need to call him?
1: You got permission to pull from once you do get a light. Over.
0: All right. Appreciate it. We'll be on channel one.
1: All right. Yeah, I've been trying to get a hold of that 538, but, hey, you know, I don't have that JG's channel.
2: One to cup, 31 left.
1: J dispatcher to S-538-11, engine 4, BNSF-4714, over.
3: S-538-11, over.
1: Are you guys got the J3 switch line and lock back turned over to me, over?
3: I don't know. I haven't heard from my conductor yet. I'll see if I can get in touch with him and find out for you.
1: And I do have a bus to take you from Walterville to Savannah. It is ordered. I ordered it for 16:30. Over.
3: All right, 16:30. All right, thank you. Appreciate it.
1: Yeah, let me know about the switch. I've got CO-15 I'd like to get out of the way, a Y-190 out of the way.
3: Okay, I understand. Yeah, I'll see if I can find the conductor, see where he's at.
1: All right, thank you.
3: S-538 engines, conductor, over. Yeah, dispatcher wants to know if you got the switches restored to normal and locked and turned back over to him, over.
2: That's right, everything is stored and locked, over.
3: All right, things are stored and locked, switch lined, 1-1 and J3. Okay, I'll buzz them up, let them know. I'm right here at the first crossing here at Memorial Stadium, over.
2: All right.
4: Yes, sir, go ahead. Yeah, man, come on out of 1 through the tunnel to the ship.
5: Hey, Matthew, my man use that ride, or did she got somewhere to be?
1: BNSS 4714, I'm ready to give you a switch back, or can I have the J3 switch back, and is J3 clear?
3: The conductor did give me the switches back. Mainline switch is restored and locked line 1-1, and J3 switch is line and locked line J3, over.
1: All right, so everything, mainline switch is lined 1-1, turned back over to me. He's in the clear, headed back up to you, I presume. Is that correct?
3: That is all correct, over.
1: And J3 is clear. It was only showing that you were in it, so I presume it's clear, over.
3: That is correct. J3 is clear, over.
1: Here we go. Thank you. You guys have a good trip. And, again, if your bus doesn't show up there at Walterville, let me know, over.
3: Okay, yeah, I'll let you know. I appreciate it. I appreciate all your help, over.
1: All right, thank you, JL.

0: Highway 0725, got your line up the ladder behind 161.
1: All right. Is it still R1?
0: Yes, sir, that's right.

0: 442 there, hey there, still at Brunel.
1: There you are, still sitting there. CO-15 is going to come by you in this old truck.
0: Hallelujah.

0: 542.
1: I know you heard us. 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They're going to get high if you come on out through the tunnel.
0: All right, come out
1: and
0: turn them hostlers go through the tunnel. All right, we're going out 210
1: today. Please.
0: All right,
1: I'll
0: just make sure it didn't change. We can't handle change.
1: I know you, Russ. Chris, I got your line, 725, line down 210.
2: All right, hey, how you want to open this?
3: Wake Hall, Diamond Track 2. Did you see us right 5235, south?
1: The officers do make a joint.
4: Works for me. Whatever you need, man.
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1: 649, I'd like to give you back all the
0: tracks. Alright, let's do it.
1: AC1 number 80466M649147306 K4 resolution authority on all tracks from the switch south end Boston to AN651.079.
0: 80466M649147306 Torres release and authority on all tracks from the switch south end Boston to AN651.0 Credo.
1: That's correct.
0: Engineer agree?
2: Engineer agrees, sir.
0: 1445 JLW.
1: 1445 JLW. Next one, AC1 number 808-05-808-05-649-14-7306-K4 is releasing my authority on all tracks from AN651.0 to the SAS reference on the main.
0: 80805M649-14 with 7306 Torres, release authority all tracks from the AN651.0 to SAS Ruskin and everything in between. That credit over?
1: That's correct.
0: Engineer?
2: Engineer agrees.
0: 80805, short release at 1446 JLW.
1: 1446 JLW, we appreciate it.
0: All right, they ready for me to give you that light at West Jack, West Wake Cross? Have you talked to them yet?
1: It's on the standby.
0: All right, I'll let me know when you want to light them. Dispatch next time.

0: great.
1: Watch, I'm right there on that CO40. Try not to work too hard.
2: I wish it was a CO40, not a 15.
1: Oh, no.
2: What you got next week?
1: I actually made it back to the big time, man. I'm on the extra board, E3 here in Waycross.
3: All right, 8, there we go. 542 coming down to TTN.
4: Yeah, that'd be fine. Yeah, I won't need too much there. Bye-bye.

0: 14-15, John, briefing, over.
1: All right, go ahead and tell him about it.
0: Mobley Griffin, 12 o'clock, Bolton, 737-0687, message. Is actually 31-11 in the lead with plenty of fuel. 36 lows, 112 empties, 8,500 tons, 96, 49 feet. Keep turning no restrictions. Both the robots working, over.
1: Everything's set up correct. Y'all are ready to get...
0: That's right. We got to pull down here and mash a button. After that, we ready to head north.
1: Where'd y'all end up getting to last night?
0: Haywood.
1: Hell yeah.
2: You got me.
1: Nah, man, they were trying to tell me you were going to make Waycross. I knew you wouldn't do that. Ain't no way.
2: No, we had like 20 minutes left. I said, ain't no way we can make it up here in 20 minutes.
1: Yeah, y'all ain't pulling on the wall for me.
2: I hear you, brother.
1: There's only one person in here gets that kind of special treatment.
2: Hey, that could help you or cost you. Hey, you go give us a good one up there, Agent. I'm working on my off day for you.
1: Say it again.
2: I say, you going to give us a good run up there? I'm working on my off day for you.
1: Yeah. Let's see. 1, 2, 3. I ain't too many southbounders out there right now, so yeah, y'all should be getting a good run.
2: All right. Appreciate it. Hopefully I won't have to bug you none today.
1: That's right. All right, permission to pull whenever y'all get y'all's DOT armed up and all that good stuff. We'll get a signal indication.
2: All right, permission to pull, signal indication after that. Here we go.
1: Thank you, Jay.

Nice shot, three step, 425.

0: Matthew, y'all still got this conductor sitting there. He ain't standing out here at Brudell on that train that pulled out of J3.
1: I'm almost there.
2: Thank you. Be guys pulling up to it now. Poor fellow, train of Ben Savannah, he'll still be standing there.
0: Yeah, that's a job, I guarantee.

Mark, I would give it up.

0: dispatcher Y190 15 engine 6502.
1: Yes, sir. Y190 15, over.
0: You got a pull by and shove in?
1: That's what they had planned for me.
0: Alright, here we go. Sorry about that. Nobody briefed me on that. Signal indication, J dispatcher Jason.

0: All clearly.
1: That red come out of one there.
2: I'm on here to the shop.
1: Say to the shop.
2: Yeah, permission on the tunnel.
1: All right.
3: Your CSA 5235, Tyler.
0: I got the 5235.

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0: I wonder if we can put it on H-19.

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It's got 4,000 gallons in it.

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1: Yeah, when you get on, I'll pull down this one.

0: 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Y19. You got a pretty.
1: CXT 6502 got a restricted signal, South Y. And let's go to that huffing pedal.

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2: At M410, A tower, permission out of the west end of the shop through the tunnel on train.
3: Hot, 410, come on, permission on the tunnel. 442 up to the tunnel till he clears.
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1: That's what I was getting ready to ask you. T12 to leave, understand.

0: Mate, would you agree?
1: Aye.
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1: Go ahead.
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1: Ford's right in clear, back up clear, 40.
0: 3078, four cars, set a stop. Over if you got it, four.
2: Hit that light again, that car, inspect on that 542.

0: 378. One more car, one.
1: I have one.
0: Where'd you knock him off? About another half of it, 378. Morning, Pete. 15. 37-8, that ought to be good right there, over.
1: What's up?

0: 3086, up right in the clear, back this way.
1: Yeah, 46 cars, back to open.
2: Go ahead, 542. Go ahead, 542.

0: 542.
1: Yeah, you got me
0: back
1: there.
0: Can you hear me?
1: I hear you now.
0: Yeah, I guess my hand here, radio ain't got no signal. You got breaks in the box, you knock them off.
1: Knocking them down. I'm back here now. 30 exit. Yeah, 30 exit. 3078, I'm in the clear, release 37 Architect, over. Target 35.

0: Top of that 542.
1: Matt, what do you say, O?
0: Brakes off, 1619.
1: 1619, you in the clear on a good brake test. You have a good afternoon, O.

0: How about a 3078? Can you read me over?
1: Today.
0: All right, I didn't know if you heard me. I was clear release that 370. Not to check if you have it already.
1: I'm dropping three, clear ball, no check.
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2: Clear, release that 3-step slack, over.
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1: Pull ahead, over.
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0: M410 FO5 T12 towards the light, pull the rear up to F yard crossing on it.
1: T12 T13, permission to pull on it.
0: Thank you, sir.

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to Jacksonville, answer it, over. SysXJE, dispatch to Jacksonville, answering, over.

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0: 542-15, got a clear Haywood.
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2: go ahead with
1: it. Yeah, 441, track 63. 3402, lead out, over.
3: Good morning.
4: We need about 1,000 more feet there, Chris.

0: say you're coming to a stop. Still got room for the last 20, I know you don't need.
1: Top of man, under 4, you can hop off any time right there. We got him in the clear.
2: Dispatcher M410-15, over.
0: 410-15, over.
2: Hey, how much longer are you going to be in the yard there, over?
0: Roll here, about 3 minutes.
2: You still going to do a break test? All right, call me on 14 when you're ready to breathe.
0: I understand.

0: Apache Jacksonville, answer it over.
1: Yeah, but M410-15, over.
0: 410-15, over.
1: M410-15, lead locomotive 3086, we've got a 5415. Spate and hooks, on due times 1526, dispatcher bulletin number is a 74051, 74051. We got 72 loads, 41 empties, 10,158 on the tons, and 7,325 on the length. Sufficient power, got plenty of fuel there. We keep train 50 miles an hour. PGCT, over.
0: No defects, effect, and tractive effort, all head in power, you say. Is that correct, over?
1: Yeah, that's correct, over.
0: Alright, everybody on board, you ready to roll?
1: Everybody's on the head, over.
0: Signal indication, you guys have a good trip running to Jessup. Have a good trip, safe trip up to Florence. Over.
1: But signal indication down, Jessup. Here we go. Appreciate it.
0: Thank you, J.I.
2: M410, right side tower. We gone. Y'all be good.
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1: M441,
2: ATAR. ATAR.
1: Yeah, we got a little problem. This engine's not DP capable. A little bit of touch.

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2: That's correct, 1656.
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1: Four 10-15, got a clear signal, Brunswick Junction. 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
2: Go ahead.
1: Two of them on your west end, over.
2: I'll sit right there and I'll try to walk up a second.
1: Okay.
3: Rollo.
1: Hey, I'm at Rollo. I bet you're trying to pull with your engines in there.
2: What's that?
1: I mess you trying to pull with your engines there. You trying to go out there and get on a train too heavy?
2: Yeah, heading south.

0: เลยนะ
1: Sir, go in.
2: Yeah, I'm coming 73 track, 73.
1: 73 track, all right. Down to DP.
2: That's right.

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1: M649. We get a lot right here at the West End, Waycross.
0: Yes, you can. Here it comes.
1: Thanks.
0: All right, here you go. Should be coming to you. Dispatcher.
1: Appreciate it.
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0: Yep.
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0: 41, change of plans, drop them in 13. Your bottom call will be a BNSF 301-863. That's what you'll be leaving with. BNSF 301-863.
1: Yes, sir. I see him. Thank you.

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1: Oh, okay, yeah, go ahead.

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0: answer.
1: L729, number one.
0: Yeah, man, not like an L-strain length. What's going on with that?
1: That's on my ballers, man.
0: What do y'all got to do? Is it all for the mines, or?
1: Yeah, it's all for the mines. Joey wanted us to pick up a kicker engine set on the head, but I don't know if 38's going to be able to clear, so. All I got to do is check the engine on the head. They don't have to re-pump it up, because we're not going to bust the air on it whenever we do get swapped out. But if F-38 don't get in the clear, I guess we can just swap out on the main, I reckon.

0: Okay. Engine out the yard on the head, okay.
1: Yeah, that's if we can get into the side now.
0: What if you can't get in the siding and would y'all still be able to get the engine carried out the yard of the north end and onto your trainer?
2: An outbound crew could take it. If they can get out the north end of the yard, they can take it up there to the north end and get on the main and back up and couple to us.
0: Okay, okay. Well, I'm going to have to get y'all's buddy around you to do all this.
1: Where are you going to let him cut us at, Bowling or Upton?
0: Probably just do it at Bowling.
1: All right.
0: Just follow him away from there, but I'll go ahead and get y'all plugged in at Fishfield if you ain't already plugged in up there.
1: All right, we appreciate it.
0: Thank you. JD.
3: ATAC DTI.
4: Go ahead.
3: Got a job doing me shoving on T10 in front of the 8 tire here to spot up a train, get him back to his head. From the B tire, he'd be shoving from the B tire out front of the 8 tire here.
4: Okay, I'm swapping out. I'll let my Missy know.
3: Yeah, permission.
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0: nada, tchau.
1: Holding that.
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1: I didn't set your counter and drop them on my end.

0: to 8 Tower.
1: 8 Tower.
0: There was a conductor 7 back on T-10.
1: Yeah, in front of the tower here. He's waiting right now.
0: All right. What track is this train coming into on the east end?
1: 7.
0: All right, thank you.

0: simplement. 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
1: Four 92, if you would get lined up, T-12, please.
2: Attitude right here.
0: Papa's turn forward, please.

0: good to go around. That's one.
1: Hey, what on one? On two north. 7.9.
2: 4,000.

0: Oh, right. They must have had you blocked up down there.
1: They had a train coming in.
2: Up and riding, switches land, all the J-Tracks in the clear, back up, tend a couple down in there.
0: I don't care, switches land, 10 and 9.

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1: Seven a couple down at 6342.
0: 7 to 6.
2: PPI, you cancel that move out front. He's already walked back.
3: Alrighty.
0: Alright, 2-8 down.
2: 8-8.
0: How about that tunnel switch?
1: 5 and 4, 3-4-2.
0: 5 and 4. Many thanks. D-10, T-12 on the departure for the line.
2: T-12, please, T-12.
0: Alright, we'll do it.
3: Yeah, to A Tower.
1: 4 and 3, 3-4-2.
0: 9-4-3.
2: PPI, you can head over there to the south side and get a 441 back to the right ahead of this train.
3: That's what I was about to tell you.
2: Yeah, thank you.
1: 2, 3-4-2.
0: I 3 and 2. I'll be under 4 when you're ready to fall off. You tell her, Scott.
1: Downfield 3-4-2, 2 to couple.
0: You clear, too.

0: Good right there, 649.
1: Alright.
0: 3402,
1: last one.
2: That one.
0: 649, we'll come back down to 10 for the shot.
1: Half of it. 20 feet. 15. 10. 5. 7. 3402, clear stretch.
2: Okay. 3 10, 7, 3, 6.

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0: 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Yeah, yeah, yeah.
1: All right. 3 still, 32 17, good breach.

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1: Home 647, start taking service center, over.
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0: AM 64713, service center, over. Yeah, two of them on the west end, over.
1: Let's see.
2: Okay.
1: 7-4, track 7-4.
0: Out of 74, okay, appreciate it.
1: What's the first one coming across the derailleur?
0: The first one will be a 3459.
1: All right, come on.
0: All right, 74 track, right? Permission.
1: Yep.
0: All right. All right. You got that, didn't you? Don't you say the phone?
1: 74.

clear right junction. I owe 2615 locomotive 3443 to state 2-2. Just to put that bitch up off time.

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1: 10-5.
0: 4 more. 3.
1: Alright, 3. 10 more. And 647 is clear of the west end there. Over.
0: Thank you, sir. Yeah, that's good right there, 3-7.
1: You got 3-7, 34.
0: Clear on the ground, 3402. I need you to release my 3-7 pull ahead, 2 rack, so we can get it across.

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0: didn't think this said stay back up right in the clear. I'm on the point. All switch line problem, but come on back. Good thing.
2: Yeah, good. I hit 34 with 2-3 step.
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0: 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I can see 400, 718, start with 220.
1: All right, clear, release 320 call.

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0: 202, sir, to 402.
1: Thank you.
0: Last one. That's good when you stop, 34237.
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0: all done up.
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1: we'll cut it into 2. 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
1: You too, that's a match.
0: Yes, sir. You're good.
1: Two, I'm clear on the ground. You can release my 3-step.
0: I clear release in 34-2.
1: Meet you at the emergency crossing, or you want me to meet you at Brunel?
0: I'm set right here across the emergency crossing.
1: Captain.

0: Yeah, let's get his muscle rock, right? Well, they can hold in some rock cars somewhere waiting to build up, eh? Gotta put this in a bowl and
1: you can take off if you want to. I'll be right back.

0: dispatch Jacksonville, answer it over.
1: M4-4115, ready for a job brief, over.
0: I'm ready for a job brief when you are, over.
1: M4-4115, crew on duty, graveling car, time on duty, 1600 hours with the dispatcher bulletin 74151 with a total of 65 messages. We have the engines, the CSXT 3402 in the lead with 4,400 gallons, the CSXT 495 in the trail with 3,500 gallons, and the CSXT 2001 is isolated. We have a total of 123 cars, 115 loads, 8 empties, 13,944 tons, 8,010 on the length, 50 locomotive horsepower for the route, but not a key train, no other restrictions, no work to be performed, PTC, TO is a gold calendar inspection has been performed, and good track of effort with no defects.
0: All right, and so you set some cars off to make it good for tonnage for head-end power, is that correct, over?
1: Yes, sir, that is correct, over.
0: All right, so with that being said, does your new work order show that, or you just got them scratched through?
1: Just got them scratched through, over.
0: Okay, so I was just trying to figure out if I'd go and get some Easter eggs here at, you know, when you hit that first scanner and it gives us a different axle count. All right, that said, signal indication, I've had you lit up all the way to 4 acre for the last hour, waiting.
1: Yeah, same thing we've been doing, waiting too.
0: So the power that you got, I noticed you were on duty almost an hour before you even turned your lights on. I'm assuming the power wasn't ready, is that correct, Eric?
1: Yes, sir, that is correct.
0: It was in the shop, but they hadn't got done working it, or it was still coming on an inbound train?
1: It was in the shop, just not done working it over.
0: Man, wouldn't it have been nice to get another hour of more sleep?
1: Yeah, that would have been.
0: Holy smokes. All right, that's it. You guys have a good trip to Baldwin. I'll put a call out there for you, and

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3: Yeah.
2: There we go.
1: 31-2.

0: gonna come to my next wedding if I have one, Scott.
1: Shoot, I wouldn't miss that.
0: AI is a real thing.
1: You had that eight already, hey?

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1: Bring them around, we'll back them in roof 7.
0: Bring around roof 7.
2: Yeah, IE Tower.
1: Tower.
2: Need me anywhere?
1: I'm good. I got man going back in roof 7 if you want to meet him at the joint there and give him a ride back.
2: All right.
3: Hey, you got three steps, and that's good in.

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1: 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Good answer.

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0: y'all in the other day?
1: Oh, yeah, yeah.
0: He's out there, ain't he?
1: Yeah, man, he's a smart one. Old switches at the south end of Brunswick looked him bad.
0: Yeah, he told me he was kin to Chester's. I don't know on which side.
1: 3 years. I told him them boys at R.J. Coleman's a heck of a lot better than up there in Savannah.

0: Dispatcher Jacksonville, answering, over.
1: Yeah, 441, we're going along there, and it looks like smoke or maybe dust, but not so good. About 20 to 30 cars back.
0: On your train or in the side of the road or what? Over. Smoke coming out from under the train.
1: Smoke.
0: You're stopped at the south end of Braganza?
1: Yeah, you take 6 then.
0: No, I'm gonna leave it up there for the minute. Alright, he's on the ground walking, you say 20 to 30 cars from the head end?
1: Just guess to make sense what it looks to be.

0: 44, mechanical foul across over roof 7. 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
1: Street to 7, retreat to mode 1 to get the gate down, 7 7 9 7.

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1: Hey, Chris.
0: Hey, what's going on?
1: Same as always. We're on 492-15, me and Benguez. We went on duty at 1401. We got two engines, a TP, TP in accordance to the rules. We have 131 loads, 53 UTs for 18,305 on tons, 11,354 on length, and we got plenty of fuel. BTC and TO, I believe, are working. Once conductor gets back up on the head, I need to pull out and get the EOT on and do my train check.
0: All right, I'll get you called out down there at Savannah. You guys have a good trip. Signal indication, and okay, depart from where you stand. Once all the brake test stuff is done, over.
1: All right, okay, depart from where we stand. Once the brake test is done, you can call the crew out, and we'll talk to you probably tomorrow.
0: All right, you have a good trip. Jay, dispatch, Jay, stop.
1: Thank you. Yeah, I'm good with you.
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0: I guess, how to say that, what time it is, I won't remember. Tony, only get down, 7792.

0: 44 back down T10, work orders in the elevator. Looks like they still working your cars there, but you can come on down this way. We'll get back up to it when we can.
1: Mission out T10, huh?

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0: Dispatch Jacksonville answering over.
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2: Yep, that's right. CD intake. Call going 16362. Door, low hanging door that possibly hit the track a lot. It's a high door, he said.

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1: Yeah, it is about time, DoorDash, 7:30.

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0: Got to have right one call.
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0: 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All the way east there.
1: David, over.
2: Go ahead.
1: Derail us down. Come in, go 73. Stop short of a couple 73. Make sure you time that one.

0: Yeah, 4-5 Mike Tower.
1: Bowery.
0: Yes, sir. 4-5-7, like to come out that east way of that shop, couple up on that south side, get chopping wood, doubling up.
1: Permission out, looking out. I got, they're about clear now, buried to shove back in the local yard. They swinging out with a few racks out of F-13, 295 is shoving in the local yard. They just about to clear the switch where they shove back. Just go around there looking out.
0: All right, Scott, going around there looking out for that 295.

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2: 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Really?
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0: 10 and 2, stretch line, judge clear, 3142. Be on the 4 for that pickup. Over.
1: In pocket all the way back home, 7-4. Well, looks like they got you locked in there.
2: Yeah.
1: Let me turn that switch back on my line. Yep, we'll go back to Brunswick.

0: Clear, clear, 15, sir. 142 up, got it.
1: Dispatcher 492-15 up.
0: Go ahead, O.
1: Hey, I'm looking at half your cars are put in backwards. Are you looking at that on your new consist alert? Over.
2: Yeah, that's right. I saw him was leaving. Looks like that whatever yard crew brought the pellet cars in, it was just flipped. But it's a clean reversal.
1: Okay, all right. You already know about it. All right, thank you. If you need to update your CT-116, please do.
2: That's right. All right, here we go.
1: Thank you, Jan.

0: dispatcher, 441, over.
1: 441, over.
0: Okay, to pull a light down there at South End Brigades, over.
1: Yes, sir, that's correct.
0: All right. Would you let me know when mechanical shows up, over?

0: 744, let's go to Brunswick.
1: Yes, sir. You got Williston ready on Vivian 1915 Bulletin 744-8059 messages. 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Got 42 loads, no empty 5873 on 271-25 on the link. Not a key train, no other restrictions. TTT and TR good.
2: EBCTO, good. Plenty of power and fuel, and y'all ready to hit, sir. Signal indication.
1: Thanks, sir. Thank you,
2: JDS. It's got 5x16, 1490 on the link. Is that correct, over?
3: That's correct. No restrictions.
2: Same power, same everything, DOT, and you're just headed back. Is that correct, over?
3: That is correct.
2: Signal indication. Have a good trip. Thank you, J. Dispatch, J. Strong.
1: 143, Judge.
0: Coming to get to the head.
4: All right, sir.

0: Dispatch, Jacksonville, answering, over.
1: 143-15, Greg.
0: 143-15, over.
1: Yes, sir, we're ready to hit south when we can. Can we double the hill, or are we good to go?
0: We double an O'Hill. Signal indication, if you've already job briefed, I don't need to know anything. This train works, Duval, works a ramp. So it's signal indication, and 208's out and running. So, come on south. Once this, 744 gets out of your way, you should get a better light, over. That is correct. You're going to go in the hole at Braganza and right back out. I've got 744 stopped there, waiting on mechanical to come close some doors, over.
1: In and out of the hole with the
0: damage. That's correct. And make some noise when you go by. Thank you. Jay, dispatch, Jacksonville.

Lanimore, 3142-20. What about

0: 57, Mo. What's that lot number? Mashing the button.
1: Seymour's there, 147.
0: Show an arm there, 457 there, car inspector. Got it on. Thank you.
1: Stand, cars 3142.
0: 10 more. Copy that there, utility, Carmen. Got it on.
2: All right,
0: yeah. All right, we still doubling out. I'll take care of that class 3. I appreciate it, man. Matt showing 82 on the head, thank you.
1: 5 more, 3142.
0: 5.
1: Two more, 142, 2.